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8: 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Even the competition is listening. Yep, they're copying and pasting, you know. 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
1: 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It's a lifestyle. 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
1: Yeah, I'm in L.A., man. 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
0: You know there's a lot of girls out there in L.A. on Melrose. 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
1: For sure. 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
0: right, brother. 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
1: Yup.
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0: wait, no, like, what? 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Uh-huh.
1: Thank you, Lord, for this occasion. 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In Jesus' name we pray. 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

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We're the new kids on the block, and we're good. Think about it. Even the competition is listening. Yep, they're copying and pasting, you know. 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
1: It's not just ordinary radio. It's a movement. It's a lifestyle. It's a vibe. Vibe Radio. Now, you're feeling the vibe.

Pineapple. Tonight you shall reach a height that the sky won't catch you. The highest form of my admiration. I ain't no connoisseur, but I'm kind of sure you will admire my tasting before the sun graze you. 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Please stop that shaking. No more talking, baby. No more talking, baby.

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2: Please respond when I call your name. All right, Kevin Charles, Jairus Boykin, Alicia Simmons, Philip Valdez, Gabrielle Salado, Victoria Bradbury, Anton Mitchell, Shaquan Sutton, Dory Thomas, Taryn Lucas, Mia Caldwell, Tamika Marshall, Lauren Hill. 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Walk

0: How many people know any songs about love?
1: Right here. Yeah, I know a lot about
0: them. Tell me some titles. Titles. What's some song?
1: Love.
0: Is a song called Love?
1: Yeah, it's
0: no song called
1: Love. It's by Kirk Franklin.
0: All right, what is it? How go?
1: It goes love.
0: Go ahead. Okay. Anybody else? Is the only song you know about love?
2: It's not gonna do it.
0: I can't hear you.
1: I will always
0: love. What about any movies about love? You know any movies about love?
1: Titanic.
0: All right. Romeo and Juliet. Did you know that was about love when you saw that on TV? They said it was about love.

Okay, how many people in here have ever been in love? I know none of the guys gonna raise their hand, but how many of y'all ever been in love? But I know none of the guys been in love. We don't get in love, right? Oh, let this black man right here tell what his idea of love is. But not all the time we hear young black men talk about love. About your personal definition. Don't tell me what Webster thinks. Huh? Okay, everything like what? Explain. Let him talk, come on. If I ask him to talk about a fancy car, he'd be right on point. But you want to talk about love. You can do it. What do you think?

0: like sometimes it don't even matter like what is our own thing, but it's like that way. You know that you want to talk to him because he stands out. It's like you got a glow or something.
1: That's deep,
2: I thought that was a beautiful point. Anybody else want to deal with that?
3: Yeah, sometimes, like, when they try to act funny in front of the boys, then they get around and they say they love you. They can't love you. Because love wouldn't do that.
0: Love is not funny.

0: Hey, we got some very intelligent women in here, man. Do you think you're too young to really love somebody?
1: No.
0: I say it for me. I'm an adult. I say, wait, you too young to be in love. This is silly. You're infatuated with him. He got nice jeans. He wear fancy Adidas. I mean, it might be something I don't know.
1: It's a difference from loving somebody and being in love.
0: Well, you tell me. What's the difference? Okay. What's the difference?
1: Okay, Shan, you can love anybody, but when you're in love with somebody, you're looking at it like this. You're taking that person for what he or she is, no matter what he or she look like, or no matter what he or she do. You look at that person like this. Right? I'm looking. If you fall in love, you can fall out of love. I just love somebody. You might stop being in love with them, but you is not going to stop loving that person.
2: Maybe sometimes they've never been loved before. Yeah, true. Or they've never been in love before. Or they never... They don't know what the feeling is to be loved.
3: Glad she bought it.
0: She killed it. We get in that conversation with that, right?

0: You ain't said nothing, man. Come on, you gotta say something to me, man.
1: Really, like, love right now is just like confusion. It's like people be thinking they love somebody, you don't really love somebody. Like, I thought I was in love with this girl, and I really wasn't. It's like, now, I don't care about her anymore.
0: You okay, all right. You think the TV and music and all that have something to do with why people are confused about love?
2: Yeah.
0: Why?
3: Because today we listen to a lot of TV and a lot of music, and then it what sounds nice may not always be right for you.
0: Yeah, we need to put you on a bullhorn and let you ride around North America.

0: What do you think?
1: It just happened. Like, things just be going on, and then, like, 24-7, you think about the girl and stuff like that. And then you, like, if you do something wrong, it's like, oh, do she hate me? Like, you want to know what they think. Yeah.
0: So what she feels, what she feels is important to you.
2: Right.
0: Huh? Yeah. Why?
1: Because I want her to still love me, but, I know she still like me because, you know, a little eye contact. Because I don't love her no more, but.
0: Oh, you talking about somebody? You
1: love her. No.

0: What do you think about love? Come on.
1: Okay, Lord.
2: Love.
0: No. No. He's about to give us a dissertation. The way he said that. Go ahead. Break it down.
2: Well, love is just a feeling.
0: Okay.
2: You get told they feel the same way like he did. Maybe towards them.

0: first unheard message.
1: Hello? Hey, Johnny, this is your dad.
2: And your mom.
1: Hey, man, what we called for is to let you know we're looking forward to seeing your home over the holidays. Everybody's been asking about you. Hey, give me a call later, okay? Goodbye.
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We're the new kids on the block, and we're good. Think about it. Even the competition is listening. Yep, they're copying and pasting, you know. Now you're feeling the vibe.

From the very start, you know my heart. Everybody, just say.

us pray. Heavenly Father, at the start of this new day, we ask you to guard us, guide us, and protect us in all we do. 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Clear our thoughts of confusion and prejudice, and fill them with compassion, clarity, and discernment. May your light lead us in every choice we make, and may these prayers put forth as expressions of your peace. We thank you for your presence with us now and always. In Jesus' name we pray. Amen. Amen. And amen.

0: know this is a weird place to do an altar call, but if you feel the Lord pulling you just to the altar as a sign of returning back to Him, this altar is open. And as we just dive deeper, as we dive deeper, for these next just couple 60 seconds, I just want you to put on your mind the thing, whether it's a job, a career, an idea, ideal life, or a relationship, the thing that has got in the way of you just wanting Him. See, a lot of times, I had a encounter with the Lord a couple days ago, and it wrecked me, because a lot of times we make this just wanting Him so complicated. And the Lord revealed to me that I was living in like an almost anxiety-like decision-making type thing, to where like every decision, I'm like, Lord, is this what you want? Lord, is this what you want? Like, am I doing this right? Am I doing it? And what He said to me was like, Chandler, He said, if you just want Me, everything else will be filtered through your desires for Me. And I want to help free some of you, especially you young people. We can live such a life almost of trying to, because we want to be righteous, because we want to live pure, because we want to be holy, we almost start trying to live in perfectionism. And so much anxiety and worry and stress and frustration can come with that, because you're too busy trying to want things alongside Him instead of just wanting Him and filtering everything through Him. In Psalms, He says, I will give you the desires of your heart. A lot of us look at that like, okay, He's going to give me what I want. No, He's going to give you what to want. He's not saying, yeah, if you want this, I'm just going to give it to you. No, He's saying, if you delight in Me, I'm going to fix it. So if you just want Me, I'm going to tell your heart what to want. So you don't have to live in anxiety and worry about what, if is this job right? Is this relationship right? Am I at the right church? You put your focus on Him. And the steps of a good man are ordered by the Lord. He will lead you. So let's just, I just feel like the Lord just wants us to pause and take 60 seconds to put your mind on that thing that's in the way of you wanting Him. The Bible says in the year, yeah, Chris, you can come up with the pattern. So He says in the year King Uzziah died, Isaiah said, I saw the Lord, and He was high and lifted up, and His train and His glory filled the temple. He said, I saw the cherubims and the seraphims crying back and forth, holy, holy is the Lord God Almighty, who was and is to come. But then Isaiah switched it up. He says, but then I saw Me. And He says, then I said, woe is me, for I am a man of unclean lips. And what it goes to show us, the principle is that when you're in the presence of the Lord, you don't just see Him, but if you start seeing Him accurately, you start to see yourself. There should never be a time when you're in the presence of Jesus. What worship is, worship in Corinthians, it talks about worship being a mirror. As we go from glory to glory, we are to be like Him. We are being transformed. Worship's not just to sing song. As you worship, you're being changed. See, you think worship is a warm-up. No, it ain't. It ain't just a pre-thing before you hear the word. It's necessary, because as you look upon His face, Psalm says, we become like what we behold. And that's why I feel like the Lord wants us to pause, because a lot of us are beholding things that aren't Him. So therefore, we're being transformed into the likeness of something that's not Jesus. So I want us to take 60 seconds and really put that thing on our minds. And I want let the Lord to deal with you just for these next few minutes. I just feel the power of Jesus in this room. And I feel like as we open up our hearts to another level and become more vulnerable, He's going to deal with us. So go ahead, and even if you need to lift your hands, if you need to get on your knees, just posture yourself in this moment. Come on. Father, we invite You. We invite You. Look at our hearts. Search our hearts. Woo. We invite You. Yeah.
1: Jesus, we invite you, Father. Amen. And good morning to everybody in a logged in. I did one barber shoot myself. as usual, I do it magic for some reason or the other. I am sending out something and going out in double. Don't ask me why. Don't ask me what I did wrong, what I didn't do, or anything like that. It's none of my business what I did wrong. I just want you all to know that, alright? It's not none of your business, none of my business what I did wrong. That's for you guys to figure out when it gets there. Okay? That's all there is to it. So let us just get it right. Just in case you're wondering what I did. Yeah, I did it wrong. Whatever it was. At 14 minutes after 6, good morning to those of you logged in and are here with us. Early morning. It is Wednesday. Can you believe it's already Wednesday? Tomorrow is a holiday. Alright, it is the 3rd day of June 2026. And you got it locked to Vibe Radio 92.9 and 100.9 FM. It is the morning Singspiration with Superman. Alright, so no matter what part of the world you're in, thank you for joining us. Thank you for being a part of this. And these days in the morning, boy can't stay long. You know, because we get in set, you don't have to go and flip everything else for us to bring you entertainment later on this morning. But in the meantime, between time, let me reach out to Miss Martha. Miss Martha, good morning to you. Always getting the ball rolling for us. Just boy, I get kinda, you know, I am just watching some messages from yesterday, and let me apologize to those of you who didn't get me, even OJ, good morning to you, and who didn't get me just before. But you see, c'est pour ça, ça n'est pour lever à carbonzat, bonnet, vous aurez moi là. Ms. Malfa says, dear God, thank you for this new day and the blessings it brings. Help Mr. Pringles approach this Wednesday with a grateful heart and a clear mind. Guide his thoughts and actions and fill him with your wisdom and peace. I ask for your protection and strength to face whatever challenges may come his way. May he reflect your love and compassion in all that he does. And he thanks you for your unwavering love and support. Bless him, O Lord. In Jesus' name, amen. Amen and amen. She says, pleasant good morning and blessings to you, Godfather. Even though this is late, it's never too late to wish you the best of everything. I hope you have a brilliant year ahead. Happy belated birthday to you. I hope I put a smile on your face. Stay wonderful. Peace and love, my family. Blessed and wonderful day, Captain Dell. A fantastic day to you, Ray. Blessings and amazing day to you, OG. Alright, so good morning to you, Suzanne. I'll shout out and good morning to you. I trust that you're also having a wonderful morning. She says, June will usher you into breakthroughs, favor, and celebrations. May June mark the beginning of answered prayers, open doors, and joyful testimonies. Amen. A fantastic morning to you with all the promises from God. May God shower you all with supernatural and unhindered blessings. Stay safe, Auntie Sue. So, good morning, and you have a wonderful day as well. She says, happy Wednesday. May the peace and favor of God surround you today. Have a beautiful day. Abida, I appreciate you, Auntie Sue. So, thank you. Carla says, good morning. May God bless your day with happiness, love, and peace. May he remove your worries and fears and place his peace in your heart. Happy Wednesday to all. A blessed and productive Wednesday. Good morning to you, Shelma. She says, God hears even the quietest prayers and knows the unspoken fears. You are not alone. He's closer than you think. Amen, amen, and amen. Good morning, Vibe family. Have an amazing day. P.S. Marcy, your Wi-Fi was down. Still haven't received my cake, so please deliver in person. I like that one. I like that one. You heard that one, Father? Don't abuse yourself. My brother Vivian, good morning. He says, morning, bro. Congrats. I heard a road named after you. Look at this, ambush me how you want. Anyway, he says, blessed are those who mourn, for they will be comforted. God, you see those who mourn, and you promise to comfort them. Please bring healing to our hearts when we grieve. Give hope to those feeling hopeless, and strength to anyone feeling overwhelmed. Show us how close you are in the midst of our mourning. In Jesus' name, amen. Captain Desert, good morning to all my Vibe Radio family. This morning, wonderful and blessed Wednesday. Love in the house. All right. Godfather says, good morning, Pastor. Bring blessings upon my Vibe Radio family. Sister Martha, your laugh is very contagious. Thanks to everyone for the birthday wishes. And check your printers. And it has to be 4K accessible. She want to go have a little inkjet. She want to get inkjet still, you know, so it is what it is. All right, she want your cake will print it black and white. All right, that's that. My Jesse, good morning to you. She says, amen, amen, and amen. A blessed and wonderful Wednesday to you, my bring. I appreciate you. Have a blessed and wonderful Wednesday yourself. Rich says, I will lift up mine eyes unto the hills, from whence cometh my help. My help cometh from the Lord, which made heaven and earth. Grand and blessed Wednesday greetings, Vibe Radio family. Heavenly Father, thank you for being our constant help, keeper and protector. We trust in you, knowing that our strength and hope come from you alone. 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Bring peace to troubled minds and encouragement to weary hearts. We ask sufficient for today that you guide our steps, protect our going out and coming in, and fill our hearts with faith and gratitude. Wishing you, family, a blessed and productive Wednesday as we look forward to tomorrow's holiday. May we enjoy the day safely, peacefully, and in God's care. May we continue to keep the Lord first and center in our lives, and remember to be a blessing to someone today and always. God bless. All right, AJ, good morning to you. He says, good morning, my brother, and also to the Vibe Radio family. A blessed Wednesday morning to all. Thank you for the gift of this new day and for your unfailing love that sustains us each morning. As we begin this day, we come before you with grateful hearts, seeking your presence, guidance, and grace. May your light shine upon our path and lead us in every decision we make today. Lord, we ask for your protection over us and our loved ones. Keep us safe from harm, danger, accidents, and every work of the enemy. Surround our homes with your peace and let your angels watch over us wherever we go. Grant us good health, strength for our bodies, clarity for our minds, and renewed energy to accomplish our responsibilities. Father God, continue to heal our brothers and sisters today as we lift them up to you. Help them to fight through this difficult time in their lives and to make it through.

morning to you. I haven't heard from you in a couple of days, Claudine. Fix yourself. Marcia, good morning. Angela M, Grandma, my brother Wendell, reaching out to you. Mommy Joyce. Also, Godfather, you see, the cake printer, my printer. Let me tell you, 4K, 8K, all get a compatible, but nothing got there, so I'm suspecting it's probably my email or something like that. Suma Flavius, good morning. AKA Tennis Bomb. Anyway, let me reach out to Vuvush and Sayo, and also Princess Esther, good morning to you. Tamika and Kyla, good morning to you. Lady Pressy, OJ, good morning. Auntie Cathy, Nurse Cathy, Jaguar, good morning to you. Lady Wendy and the little prince. Bob, good morning. My brother Vivian is already in. Carleen, good morning to you. Also reaching out to Vanessa, Noah, Randy, Chesley, Chloe, Allison, and little man Zane. Good morning. Sister Gwendo, Andrea, Levon, Jerome, and Julina. Did I shout out Nuskati? Nuskati must be still sleeping. It was her birthday yesterday. She's waking up now. All right. Also reaching out to Miss Prosper. Good morning to you. Brother Greg, Jeremy, and Princess JC, Cleo, Desha, Glyn, Coconut. Good morning to you guys. He says it won't spoil. Whenever it gets there, worry not. That's the thing I like about you. It is now 24 minutes after 6 in the Eastern Caribbean. Miss Martha, here we go.

Through it all, Jimmy Swagger and Co. 28 minutes now after 6 in the Eastern Caribbean. Don't forget, so here's what, I'm going to play you one more and then I'm going to come say goodbye until 8, right? So here we go. This one right here from the Brooklyn Tabernacle Choir.

As the Brooklyn Tabernacle Choir, it is a wonderful Wednesday, a wonderful God-given Wednesday. I don't know what your plans are for the day, but whatever you do, put God in there. All right, yeah, put God in there. Let's have a little blessing there. So reaching out to those of you who are going to be moving on to work and you won't be able to enjoy everything else. And some of you will be listening in one ear, your head on a side. You know, your boss thinking you have a stiff neck. I agree with you. All right, I agree with you. Let nobody dim your shine. Light. Yeah, peace of our weather. Okay, you listen to Vibe Radio, even though it's your regular side, because it's one air you can listen at work. Do your thing. Just don't get caught. We have no jobs for you. All right. And anyway, guys, jokes aside, do have a wonderful and blessed day. Go out there. And as always, take care of others. Take care of you too. As a matter of fact, take care of you first so that you're strong enough to pour out into somebody else's cup. Your cup runneth over, so you're going to pour out into somebody else's cup. Bless somebody else today. Don't forget at 7, the crew will pop in for the Vibe Sports News, followed by the banter right here on Vibe Radio. What's true, bro? What? Just know, just know. I will take you here. The Vibe Radio, and also 8:30. Well, from 8, I'm back in, and then from 8:30, it's Breakfast Fat live this morning, live with us on Facebook, YouTube, Instagram, vibradio.com. Live with us, we have the three of our Carnival Queen contestants, Tedison John, also Alpha, also Shemi G. Yeah, this morning is another level of levels, you understand? Partner, tell me, that can be true, Gaza. That cannot be true, Vivian. Vivian says, morning, bro, congrats. I hear a road name after you in Corinth. Now, hey, but bro, it's true. I hate on the news last night, bro. Gaza, let me move in that. I'm 22 minutes now. Moving up to 7. It's the morning singspiration. Mommy Joyce, I'm sending love your way. Hey, OJ, morning, sweetheart. OJ says, good morning, my bring bring. And my Vibe family, happy birthday to Godfather. The celebration continues today. Stay blessed, Miss Martha, Captain Dell, Donna, Shimmer 1 and 2. High tension, Lyle. A wonderful Wednesday to all. That it's true. I heard it from Kensington Mount, Fringles Lane, Ojeada. To go back at 21 minutes, moving up to 7. Here we go. Here's Juanita Bynum, Psalm 23.

The enemy has come trying to chase me out of your presence. But your word tells me that you have enlarged my footsteps, that my feet may not slip. And because of that, I know that according to Psalms 23, I can speak back to the enemy and say, the Lord is my shepherd. I shall not want. He maketh me to lie down in green pastures. He leadeth me beside the still waters. He restoreth my soul. He leadeth me in the paths of righteousness for his name's sake. Yea, though I walk through the valley

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And I will dwell in the house of the Lord.

0: and gentlemen, may I have your attention, please?
1: It's not just ordinary radio. It's a movement. It's a lifestyle. It's a vibe. Vibe Radio. Now, you're feeling the vibe.

0: Good morning to you guys out there in Radio Land, especially you sports fans. It's now 7 a.m. in St. Lucia and the rest of the Eastern Caribbean. And it's now time for the Vibe Sports News for today, Wednesday. It's the third day of June, 2026. The Vibe Sports News brought to you with the compliments of First National Bank, MNC Drugstore, and Nagico Insurances Limited. With your presenters, myself, Elijah Williams, and Michael, the man, the legend, Midget Pierre. 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
1: Good morning, Eli, and a special good morning to all our valuable listeners, both fair and overseas. And with West Indies men scheduled to play Sri Lanka this morning at 9:30 a.m. in Jamaica, and West Indies women taking on Pakistan in Ireland at 10 a.m. this morning. There are today's headline details in a few. St. Lucia Athletics Association holds National Age Group Championship this weekend. West Indies sends 16-member squad on development tour to Sri Lanka. And no more delayed flag. FIFA adds new offside tech for the World Cup. Please don't touch that dial.
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0: Welcome back. Cricket West Indies has confirmed the departure of a 16-member West Indies Academy squad for a reciprocal tour of Sri Lanka from June 3rd to the 27th, 2026. The Caribbean side will face Sri Lanka's emerging players in a multi-format series consisting of two four-day and 350-over matches. This follows the Sri Lanka emerging team's visit to Antigua in 2025, when the sides competed in a similar multi-format series. The red ball contest ended one game apiece, while the Academy came out 2-1 winners in the ODIs. The West Indies Academy squad reads Rivaldo Clark as the captain, Kevlon Anderson, Ryan Bandu, Jediah Blades, Giovante Depiesa, Mavendra Dindial, Nathan Edward, Damel Evelyn, Amari Goodrich, Johan Jeremiah, Shakir Paris, Mbeki Joseph, Johan Lane, Zishan Motara, Kelvin Pittman, and Renako Smith. Guyana Harpy Eagles head coach Ryan Hercules will join the Academy coaching staff as an assistant coach for the tour. Academy head coach Ramesh Sabasingh spoke about the objectives of the tour. Our Academy objective is simple, to develop players into the next level of their careers, and the tours like this play a key part in that journey. Sri Lanka has historically been one of the toughest places for West Indian teams. This tour represents the perfect platform to immerse our brightest emerging talent in conditions that will truly test and shape them. CWI's high performance manager Dwayne Gill pointed out the importance of the tour as part of the organization's wider player development strategy. This tour is an extremely important component of our long-term development pathway program as we continue to invest in the future of West Indies cricket, said Gill. Opportunities like these allow our emerging players to experience competitive international environments, adapt to unfamiliar conditions, and further develop the technical, tactical, and mental skills required at the highest level of the game.
1: As the St. Lucia Football Association Inc. Black Hat Boys Under 20 District League Tournament enters its quarterfinal round, we now take a look at a brief review of the tournament. The tournament commenced on the weekend of May 16th at the Philip Masnick Grounds in Beaufort with the eliminators, following which Mabuya Valley, Moripo and Miku advanced to the round of 16. The round of 16, which culminated on the weekend of May 31st at the Supreme Mini Stadium, realized 8 teams advancing to the quarterfinal, namely Canaries, Denry, Muslet, Lecleary, Mabuya Valley, Soufre, South Castries and Beaufort South. Thus far, total of 40 goals have been registered, with Crosslet leading the way with 15, followed by Lecleary 5 and Soufre 4. These goals are inclusive of 4 hat-tricks, 3 by players from Crosslet, Rickel Milanel, Mikel Kasten and Devash Edward, and the other by Kenan Joseph from Lecleary. Additionally, there have been 4 braces recorded by 1 player from Denry, 2 from Crosslet and 1 from Soufre. Quarterfinals are now scheduled for this coming weekend at the Soufre Mini Stadium.
0: The St. Lucia Athletics Association hosts the 2026 National Age Group Championships on Saturday 6th and Sunday 7th June at the Soufre Mini Stadium. The event commences at 10 a.m. on both days. The nation's brightest young athletes in the under-9, under-11, under-13 and under-15 divisions, along with our talented heptathlon and pentathlon athletes, will take to the field in a thrilling display of speed, strength, skill and determination. From explosive sprints and exciting relays to spectacular jumps, powerful throws and challenging middle distance races, athletes will battle for championship honors and the opportunity to showcase their talent on the national stage. This championship is a celebration of youth development, sportsmanship and the next generation of St. Lucian track and field stars.
1: Meanwhile, the region's finest athletes are set to light up the track and field as the Anorsis Athletics Championship comes to St. Kitts and Nevis. The event will take place from the 4th to the 5th July 2026 at the Kim Collins Stadium. 8 OECS countries are scheduled to participate, namely Antigua and Barbuda, Dominica, Grenada, Montserrat, St. Kitts and Nevis, St. Lucia, and St. Vincent and the Grenadines. At the Games, one will witness speed, strength, determination, and national pride on display as the OECS nations battle for championship honors. The Games will celebrate Caribbean excellence and experience in 2 days of unforgettable athletics action. 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
0: Ferdinand Omanyala, Noah Lyles, Akeem Blake, and Letsil Tobogo headlines the 100 meters at the Diamond League in Tome, Italy, tomorrow, Thursday, 4th June. The men's 100 meter entries include Ferdinand Omanyala, whose personal best is 9.77 seconds, Noah Lyles' personal best of 9.79 seconds, Lamont Marcel Jacobs' personal best 9.80 seconds, Kani Simbine, personal best of 9.82 seconds, Letsil Tibogo, his personal best, 9.86 seconds. Akeem Blake, a PB of 9.88 seconds. And Jordan Anthony, a personal best of 9.91 seconds. Emmanuel Esime, a PB of 9.96. And Jeremiah Azu, a personal best of 9.97 seconds. Of the four entered favorites, Blake of Jamaica has the fastest recorded time for the year, 9.84 seconds, followed by Omanyala's 9.95, Lyles also 9.95, and Tibogo 10.10 seconds. The race is expected to run off at 1:52 p.m. St. Lucia time.
1: We turn our attention to local football. St. Lucia Football Association Inc. Primary School Boys Under 12 District League competition is almost at the halfway in its second stage. To date, Macho remains the only unbeaten team in the tournament. We now take a look at the point standing. Macho leads the table with 12 points, followed by Mekong, 10 points. Third position, Central Castries on 9 points, also 9 points, but in fourth position, Mabuya Valley. Fifth position is Nerissou with 4 points, followed by Crooslet, also on 4 points. Seventh position, Beaufort South, 3 points. Denry is in 8th with 1 point, while Roseau Valley and Ancillary on 0 points in 9th and 10th position, respectively. The point standing indicates that 3 of the qualifying teams occupy the top 5 spots, namely Marshall, Miko, and Nerissou. Central Castries has registered the most goals in the tournament to date, 12, now followed by Mabuya Valley with 9 and Marshall with 8. Ancillary has conceded the most goals, 11, while also suffering the heaviest defeat, 2-4-0 losses. They are followed by Roseau Valley with 10. To date, 45 goals have been scored from 18 matches. The tournament's leading goal scorers are Ruben Harris of Central Castries and Nikesh Filano of Mabuya Valley with 3 goals each, while Jamal Edward of Marshall, Chandin Griffith of Beaufort South, Jarvis Emmanuel, and Gabriel Daniel, all from Central Castries, with 2 goals each. The race for the semi-final spots continues to intensify as reflected by the outcome of matches and the current point standing. Miku is the only team who have played 5 matches. 4 teams have played 4, Central Castries, Henry, Marsh, and Mabuya Valley, while 5 have played 3 matches, Ancillary, Nerissou, Crooslet, Roseau Valley, and Beaufort South. The keenness of the matches is reflected in only 1 brace being registered, while no hat-trick, no hauls have been registered in the 17 matches played. 3 games have been forfeited, Beaufort South against Central Castries, Henry against Mabuya Valley, and Ancillary against Miku. There are 4 scheduled games which will be played at the end of the final round of matches.
0: Back over to cricket, the Meatmasters T20 Veterans Tournament produced another night of exhilarating cricket on Tuesday, 2nd May, as combined veterans snatched victory from Labbey by 5 wickets at the Balata playing field. Batting first, Labbe powered their way to a total of 251 for 3 in 20 overs, with Lenise Modest, 83, and Julia Simon, 73, being their main contributors. Anthony Adler, Cyrus Sipan, and Isaac Alfos took one wicket each for combined vets. In their reply, combined vets scored 252 for 5 in 19 overs, with Dunath Singh scoring a majestic 147. The valuable knocks came from Thomas Elcock, 39, and Clinton Jerzak, 34. The man of the match was Dunath Singh.
1: We return to local football. The Barbuno Football League Honorable John Paul Estefan Cup continues on Wednesday, 3rd June, this evening, with a doubleheader at the Foresaw playing field. At 6 p.m., Police plays Kako, while at 8 p.m., New Generations play Hilltop Hammers. The action continues tomorrow, Thursday, 4th of June, with Debara playing Gara at 5 p.m., to be followed by the Barbuno Under-20 team playing Borderline Rebels at 7 p.m. Today, the point standing is as follows. Heading Group 1 is Gara FC with 6 points, followed by Borderline Rebels FC also with 6 points. Debara FC, Barbuno Under-20, and Dominotes FC have yet to register a point. Meanwhile, Group 2 is headed by New Generation, 9 points, followed by Police on 6 points, Hilltop Hammers and Kako with 3 points each, with OGs United with 0 points.
0: After a series of controversies and allegations of corruption and financial mismanagement, the International Cricket Council, the ICC, has suspended Cricket Canada's membership. The ICC cited the organization's serious breaches of its membership obligations in a statement on its website following a board meeting in Ahmedabad, India on Sunday. In May, the Sports Dubai-based international body froze Cricket Canada's funding and gave the organization 6 months to get its house in order. At that time, an ICC letter said the organization lacked adequate governance systems and hadn't filed audited financial statements. Cricket Canada's new interim chief operating officer, that's Bhavjit Jawa, indicated that the ICC suspension was unexpected, but that Cricket Canada respects the ICC's decision and remains fully committed to meeting all compliance requirements. Cricket Canada will have to follow a set of conditions aimed at fixing its governance and administrative issues to restore membership, the statement added. The Canadian national team will still be able to participate in ICC events, and funding to operate the teams will be provided through a controlled mechanism, the global governing body said on Monday.
1: And now to international football. The delayed offside flag could almost become a thing of the past after FIFA unveiled new technology to be used at the 2026 World Cup. FIFA will introduce advanced semi-automated offside for video assistant referees, VAR, which should make decisions faster and mean an assistant can raise the flag rather than wait for a move to play out. A real-time audio alert will be sent to the assistant if a player is more than 10 centimeters offside. Previous versions of the technology tested at the Club World Cup and the Intercontinental Cup only notified the official if a player was greater than 50 centimeters offside. The official will remain in charge of when to raise the flag and stop play. They may keep the flag down if they suspect there has been a malfunction, but FIFA says a series of fail-safe measures are in the technology to prevent errors happening. The technology will still be unable to pick out the closest offside, while there are limitations if players are on the ground or if there are several too close together. It can only be used for positional offside and not for subjective call. Those which require interpretation around whether a player has interfered with an opponent without touching the ball. FIFA FIFA hopes it will remove some of the frustration felt by supporters and players and reduce the chance of injury due to needless passages of play when an offside flag is going to be raised. In May 2025, Nottingham Forest striker Taiwo Awoniyi had to be placed in an induced coma after colliding with a post when the assistant delayed raising an offside flag. FIFA also confirmed that lifelike AI-enabled 3D avatars of every player will be created to make more accurate decisions. This would mean creating a digital scan of all 1,248 players in the 26-man squad of the 48 teams. Each player will enter a chamber to be scanned, a process that should take just 1 second and only needs to be done once during the pre-tournament photo shoot. As a result, enhanced, clearer offside animations will be used at the World Cup.
0: Meanwhile, players at the 2026 World Cup will be stopped from going to the technical area to talk to coaches when goalkeepers are injured, FIFA referees chief Pierluigi Collina has revealed. The International Football Association board, or IFAB, has also approved a request to change video assistant referee, or VAR, protocol to allow reviews of attacking fouls that happen before the ball is in play. The goalkeeper tactical timeout has become a hot topic in recent years. It is used by a manager to get new instructions to his players or to impact the momentum of the opposition. The goalkeeper sits on the turf and signals for the physio. The other players rush to the technical area for a team talk. Then as soon as the coach has delivered his instructions, the keeper simply gets up to play on. The IFAB has been looking at the issue, but no law changes have been agreed. Oh well, lots of interesting developments coming up for the 2026 FIFA World Cup. But the most interesting development right now is that we've completed the news package right here

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0: It's now 27 minutes moving up to the hour of 8 a.m. and we're into The Banter, brought to you with the compliments of Let's Bet Sports, brought to you by St. Lucia National Lotteries, Changing Lives, the computer store for all your tech and networking needs, Flow, keeping your rhythm flowing, and the Black Heart SLFA Under 20 Knockout Football Competition, where future legends rise. 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The number is 725-2455. 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Right? And you heard in the news package, the Black Heart SLFA Under 20 Knockout Football Competition. It is right here in the on the weekend at the Soufre Mini Stadium. The quarterfinal fixtures are all carded to take place. Let me just remind you of them. Mabuya Valley take on Le Clery at 7 p.m. and that's going to be followed by Grosley versus Denry at 9 p.m. That's Saturday's fixtures, the 6th of June. All right. On Sunday, the 7th of June, South Castries come up against VFOR South at 7 p.m. and that's going to be followed by Canaries versus Soufre, right? The West Coast Derby at 9 p.m. So a blackout action is going to be coming your way this weekend, and we'll talk about that a little more in just a bit. All right. If it's your birthday today, let me just say a very happy birthday to you. I do hope that you have a very wonderful and blessed day today. A few people I know celebrating today. Let me start off here and say good morning. Birthday greetings going out to the Electrifying Sounds DJ HD, Plain HD, that is. Right, he's celebrating today. DJ Play, morning to you, my brother. I haven't seen him for a bit, but I hope all is well with you, and I hope you have an absolutely smashing day today. All right, you remember this lady, Sofiery Productions, Consuelo Sofiery Dupal Flores, celebrating today. Consuelo, good morning to you, and big birthday shout out going out to you. I hope you have an absolutely smashing day today, all right? This gentleman is always on Facebook in Aurora, right? Never posted about his team. He's a chance. He's a butter. Guinea peacock, then this morning. Chad Daisy, good morning to you, my brother. And birthday greetings going out to you. I hope you have an absolutely smashing day today, all right? Chad Daisy, very much involved in the thick of things when it comes to football on the local scene. All right, he's celebrating today. All right, let me go over here and say good morning and birthday greetings going out to Council Mr. Thaddeus Antoine. Let me tell you, that man in his glory them days, boy. Arsenal win a championship after 22 years. Let me tell you, you can't tell me nothing. All right, Daddy, morning to you, my brother. And birthday shout out going out to you. I hope you have an absolutely smashing day today. And last but by no means least, this gentleman controls proceedings in the house, right? Hopefully in his house too, right? Mr. Speaker, good morning to you. And birthday greetings going out to you. It's Claudius Francis. He's celebrating today. So big birthday shout out going out to you, my brother. I hope you have an absolutely fantastic day today. Anybody else who's celebrating, happy birthday to you. I hope you have a fantastic day today. Michael Mijit Pierre, Ula.
1: Oui, lai, bonjour, encore, voilà, voilà, voilà. Bon. How ironic, both of these guys celebrating their birthday today. Thaddeus Antoine and the Speaker of the House, Claudius Francis. Guys, have a wonderful and enjoyable day. I haven't seen Shadow wrong much, but I know he's there because I could see, based on what you say, Eli.
0: He was at the semi-pro launch. He was at the semi-pro launch. You didn't see him?
1: Yeah. Oh, yeah, yeah. Photo Facebook. The guy's called. Happy birthday, Shadow. Have a wonderful day.
0: Oh, my goodness gracious. All right, guys, we'll get straight into it. As I said, we have some esteemed guests with us. They're not guests, them fellas is Jacquai, right? So I'm not introducing them as guests, all right? But one of them always have a little chuck, so I go to introduce him first. Let me make sure everything is in order with him, right? I introduce him first. Let me make sure everything is in order with him. So let's say good morning, Shannon Shatter-Laborn. Good morning, my brother.
2: Good morning, Eli. Good morning.
0: He touched down.
1: Eli, good morning. Shannon, from the hall. Nice.
2: What is that? He's talking to Bob Atiyah. He's not telling you guys what happened this morning.
1: Nice to know you are from the hall, my brother. Crystal clear. Crystal clear.
0: If y'all are not following the program, like for the last, what, 3 or 4 times, I think Shannon tried to come on. He's sounding like Dr. Robotnik, so we're not hearing him. Right? So, yeah, we had then resigned ourselves that whatever hole Shannon was in, it wasn't serving his signal very well. So he's come out of that hole.
2: I don't think the hole.
0: Shannon, morning to you, my brother. Now, as you on there, I see Shakes disappear. Shakes is on all the time there. I see disappear. Let's see if you come back on. Shannon, morning again. Blackheart SLFA under 20 knockout football competition. The quarterfinal fixtures all set there, right, for the Sufra Mini Stadium this weekend.
2: Yeah, absolutely. And what a journey it has been thus far, Eli. As you rightfully said, we're down to the what you'd like to call the Super 8, the quarterfinal in the quarterfinal round, the big eight of the tournament. This coming weekend, you will see some serious clashes. The Mabuya team will come up against an exciting Clary team. Grosley will play Denry. South Castries on quarterfinal day two, match day seven, will play Viewfort South, and Canaries will play the host Sufer. All happening at the Sufer Mini Stadium. So the battle lines have been drawn, but I'm sure you're excited, Eli, to talk about that journey. Wow, what a journey to the round of the round of eight, the quarterfinal round.
0: Yeah, let me say good morning to El Presidente, El CEO, Mr. David Shakes. Christopher is back with us there. Shakes, morning to you, my brother.
3: Good morning. Let's see and repeat on my line. I don't know if you hear me loud and clear.
0: That way, I hear you loud and clear. I hear you loud and clear, my brother. Right? I see what the repair that happened was you repair Shannon.
3: Good morning, Mitchell. Good morning, Eli. Good morning, the Banta family. Good morning, Shannon. Nice to see you coming through loud and clear, crystal clear, like the water. So that's good for you. Yes, Shannon said it all, Eli and Midget, his excitement galore. First of all, I want to thank the Viewfort Passy and all the surrounding constituency and districts in that area for hosting us for the past 4 days. We make the journey over to Sufre in Sulphur City. Sufre is Black Heart Tongue. It was named Black Heart Tongue by the Honorable Emma Ippolit a couple of years ago, and it remains the Black Heart Tongue. We saw the excitement excel and was real electrifying last Sunday, and Minister Kazemi and my good friend from Jade Mountain, Yasha, they really had a ball down there in Sufre. And it continues, as Shannon said a while ago, this Saturday. I think it's going to be punches and bunches this weekend. With this big matchup, is what a breathtaking. I want Midget in his own way give us a breakdown on these eight teams. We have Grosley coming up against Denry. This is a two-time champion. Both of them won Black Heart. We have La Clare, who's a defending champion, coming up against Mabuya, who's a past champion for three times. We have Viewfort South, who are the four peaks in Black Heart. They know to do it well. And you have Sufre, who also was a champion. And Canaries, also the champions. If you look at it, all eight teams in this quarterfinal has won Black Heart before, with some of them doing it four times, some doing three times, and some doing it two times. So this is really epic, and we want to encourage persons to make their way down to Sufre. It's going to be, as I mentioned before, it's going to be punches in bunches.
1: Yes, Shakes, thanks for that. Thanks for giving me that opportunity. When you look at the eight quarterfinalists, it almost went true to form in terms of the ranking. La Clary is the number one ranked team coming into the competition, followed by Viewfort South, number two, Canaries, number three, and Crosslet, number four. So they all came through there. Sufre came advanced through some exciting football throughout the round of 16. Likewise, Mabuya Valley and Denry. One may call it the Dark Horse, calling the Dark Horse South Castries. They defeated the Central Castries team there 2-0 in the eliminator to advance. So all in all, let's look at the matchup. Sufre Canaries, I said on the surface, on any given day, Canaries could upset Sufre. But what I've seen about Sufre, they've been playing very, very good football throughout. And they don't depend on just Imani Butcher to find the back of the net. They have a number of other players there to actually do them that favor. Admirably, that to say. Viewfort South, we saw Viewfort South in the in the Southern Zone competition. They came second to Soufre. They improved quite a lot following their performances in the preliminary round of that competition. They come up against South Castries, as I said. South Castries are the dark horse of that competition. While they came at the bottom of the table in the Western Zone, I have seen them develop with their nucleus of players who consist almost 80% of the same team. La Clary, for me, has always looked clinical, even in the zonal competition. And throughout the campaign in the SLFA Black Hat under 20 competition, we have seen them steamroll over their opponents. They have a very, very good midfield, and held together by Alex DeVoe. And on any one day, you have a number of players who could come to the fore there. They have scored 5 goals thus far in the tournament, and I expect them to do much better. Mabuya Valley, on the other hand, did very well in the zonal competition, winning the Eastern Zone, and I've seen them develop throughout and in this current competition. What more can we say about Groslet? Groslet fresh Labrie 15-0. No surprise there for me. Labrie did not participate in the zonal competition. So what I've seen with Groslet, they have a team of players who come from the district themselves, so they're playing together as a unit. And we have in that mix, we have 2 players who have recently made it to the national team. And in the competition, we had 3 hat-tricks being scored by the players, another 2 braces, one by Fia Morel, and on any given day, this guy could set up. Siobhan Byron has not featured yet in the competition, and once he's added to the gross debt lineup, I could see him making it very dicey for the Denry team, who always looks good. Denry is always a formidable team, but coming up against Cruz Ilay, who won the Northern Zone under 20 competition and have steamrolled their opposition, I could see Denry coming in for some serious pressure there. Yeah.
3: Well said, Midget.
0: Let me just jump in and add something to the conversation. Yesterday, myself and Midget were having a back and forth because I'm picking Canaries to upset Soufre, despite what the data may show. I'm picking Canaries to upset Soufre.
2: Eli, let me just say that you also picked Arsenal to upset PSG. Eh?
0: Yeah, that's fine. It's a prediction. Sometimes it comes true. Sometimes it comes true. Sometimes it doesn't. That's fine, right? But let me tell you, there are 2 players that I think can dictate the course of a game, and they are very dangerous players that if they are not contained, they may cause a lot of problems. And for Canaries, there's a young man named Jaden Longville. And he has been a staple in the Canaries senior team throughout the semi-pro football league, right? Mm-hmm. And he's right there in the heart of that Canaries midfield. And I know the equalizer on the opposite side would be Imani Butcher, right? But if Jaden Longville is not contained, Canaries can pose a huge problem for Soufre. Right. There's another Longville. I forgot his first name. He's in the defense.
2: Alex Longville.
0: Mm-hmm. Yes. Right. Very solid as well. He made a few cameos for the Canaries senior team as well in the semi-pro. So I think Canaries has what it takes to upset Soufre. So I'm going with them. All the other predictions that Midget made, I'm on par there with him. I'm in agreement with him. But I will go further to say that there's also a number 10 from Mabuya Valley, Okuli. This young man as well played the entire season as the number 10 from Mabuya Valley in the semi-pro, in the senior competition, and he absolutely dominated that space. So if Le Clery does not contain him, he can also pose some serious issues for Le Clery. But I think Le Clery is going to come out on top there. So I wanted to throw those things in there because I don't think it's a fait accompli. I don't think it's a fait accompli. I mean, on paper, I think it's easy to say, well, okay, this team that going through, this team going through, is on the day. It's on the day.
3: Yes, Eli, you said it right. You said it right. I mean, you were a commentator yourself and a critic, and you know these players by heart. Likewise, Midget. So I think you said it all right. And the only way we can prove the pudding, you have to taste it. And the only way you can taste it, you have to be in Sufri come this weekend. We have advance ticket around the island, $10, in Coach Parsons to really come out and see the future of St. Lucia football. We already seeing some new legend has been born, and you've seen some names, some household names started to inscribe themselves on the wall. Canneries, you can get tickets down there in Beaufort. You can get the popular trend. In Sufri is going very, very fast through Ace and our good friend down there. His name is missing me, Sharon, your good friend. And I think we all sit to see a massive, massive crowd come Saturday and Sunday at the Premier Stadium.
2: I just wanted to quickly, Eli Midget and President, highlight some of the standout and elite players. I know we have mentioned briefly some of them, but now that we've come to the Elite Eight of the competition, we've really seen some standout players, a total of 45 goals scored in the tournament thus far in just some 11 matches. And for Denry, you have the likes of Born Innocent, who's caught the eyes of officials and fans. Keenan Joseph for the Leclerc team, the Longvilles in Canneries, Alex in particular, and McQueen, Byron, and Roseau. Kurt Calix from Sufri, and you had the exciting Tashawn Walter out of Monwipo, Raven Marshall in Miku, and Imani Butcher in Sufri as well. Gozley, Power Pack team, Castang, the young Michael Castang, exciting, and Mikel Milanel, and Devraj Edward, all of whom have caught the eyes of onlookers and are really exciting players, making their way, coming their own, and really showing good form in the first half of the tournament. Now it's the business end.
0: Let me just jump to the hold on a second, Mitch. Let me just jump to the platform there. Tomo is on there. He says, good morning, guys. Good morning to you, Tomo. Number one is on there as well. He says, blessings to the Banter Vibes Radio. World Cup a week away. West Indies chasing or clashing in a few hours' time. Black Hat under 20 football showing us the best in youth football. The NBA looks good. Let me tell you, mid-following everything. And we have a voice note there. Tennyson wants to get in. Critic wants to get in on the conversation as well. So let me play his voice note, and then Midget, you'll jump in afterwards, all right?
4: Good morning, Banter family. Just my 5 cents or my 2 cents, whichever sense you want to call it. But I keep hearing when I attend the under 20 Black Hat competition that the announcers keep on saying Leclerc defending champions. That is incorrect. If it is an inaugural competition, there ain't no defending champion. Because it's the first of a kind for Black Hat as a U20 competition. So they need to get that right. That's kind of misleading because persons kept on coming to me. I don't know if I might be the person to say it, but I only got a chance to say it now. But Leclerc are not the defending champions. Whoever wins will be a newly newly crowned champion, not defending champion. But I wish the competition all the best. Although I'd love to see the youngsters play a little more patient with the football rather than always running away. It's like they make a pass and they turn their head and they shoot either to the flank or wherever. I'd love to see the youngsters play a little more patient with the football, thereby creating more opportunities for themselves. But so far, good competition, something new. I think it's an arm of football for St. Lucia, a new arm of football for St. Lucia, because remember, it's a knockout competition. But so far, so good. Wishing all the teams the best, and also the organizers.
0: All right, then. Mitch, you were saying a while ago?
1: Yes, Eli, I was saying kudos to Shannon for bringing to the fore some of the marquee players from the various teams who continue to showcase their skill and talent in that competition. And it could only augur well for the continuous development of football and within the community. And what we'd like to see is just a smooth transition to continuously representing their senior team at the district and community level. So thus far, I'm very impressed with the competition. It has brought out a lot of talent. It has brought out a lot of skilled play. And to the organizers, I want to say kudos for a job well done. And let's head into the business end of the competition, where I expect the stakes will be higher and everything would, according to what Sheikh would say, would be locked in.
3: Yes, yeah. Bridget, you can say it better. We'll see more giveaways coming on, because yesterday we had a lot of persons coming on board. We'll see the man of the match getting more goodies instead of just a plaque. We have some sponsors coming in from Veterans in Sporting. We have some sponsors, some more goodies coming in from Coca-Cola. So the man of the match, his hands are going to be filled. I think the coach have to come at the presentation to help hold some of his prizes. the field itself, the surface in Sufre, going to be a different surface. We know it's a fast-paced surface. We've been seeing some real fast-paced football so far. The surface in Beaufort was not the best, but this one is immaculate. It's fast. We're going to see some fast-paced football. Some of the, as Stenson mentioned, the pace of the players. And I think these young players are so excited. As soon as they get the ball, they run down the flank. Real pace, even faster than the senior players. We've seen some real good football playing. So I really enjoyed it so far. And I want to thank the SLFP to really getting us to buy into this on the 20. I want to thank the General Secretary, President Kufu, and you, Midget, and also our guru in the FA, in Investus Augustine, who capture each and every pass and goal that score. And I think history will be in the making, and the encyclopedia will be written for under 20 football. And I think football is in good hands presently in St. Lucia.
0: Sheikh said the encyclopedia will be written. Somebody's on the platform says LA all the way. Right. So, like, what I've observed there, people are very reserved about giving their predictions, because that's to show you how close some of these ties are. But yesterday we had somebody back in South Castries, and now we have somebody saying LA all the way. All right, so that's good, because that's what we want. That's the sort of encouragement we want to give the youngsters, when they know, you know, there's something on the line. It's not just playing for themselves, they're playing for the entire community as well. I think that just sets the stakes just a little bit higher and makes it a little bit more exciting to want to come to those games. You know, the Pekong have to throw. All right, so, yeah. So, guys, let me just give you all a couple of minutes to wrap up.
2: Just in closure for me, Eli and Midget. I think Critic Tennyson was absolutely correct. Like, clearly, we're the number one seeded team coming out of the last Black Heart tournament, and that was the ranking news. The first 1 to 14 teams were seeded, and number 14 to number 19, these six teams played a preliminary round to get into the Black Heart round of 16. So you're absolutely right. Leclerc not the defending champions. They will be an inaugural champion this year. So thank you for pointing that out. But what we have seen thus far is really exciting football. I think the tournament has reached a fever pitch right now, and we're in for a bumper weekend. Sufre was epic, sold out last weekend, and we expect the crowds to really come in larger this weekend. So we want to thank Beaufort We want to thank Sufra for what has been an excellent start, and we look forward to when we come up to Grosley. But this weekend, all in all, we expect more goals. I think people are now beginning to buy into the product. People who would have doubted initially, they are now requesting tickets in large numbers, and the stadiums are filling out, as we saw in Sufra. So I want to thank you guys at the Banter. Thank you to the SLFA Midget and for all your guidance, and Mr. Augustine for the technical work that he's doing silently in the background. We really appreciate it all. This is where future legends rise. This is Black Heart Football.
3: Yes, Shannon, you said it all. I just want to big up the officials. We saw three female officials gracing the field in the final game on Sunday night. And it was really a sight to see these young female referees running up and down, like just strutting down the struts like modelers. And it was really nice, and Boston really enjoyed. They were looking for photos with these young female officials. And I want to encourage more persons to get involved in officiating more females. It seems like the female is doing it better than the male, but I don't want to say it too loud. But we enjoying it, and I really want to thank the Banter, you, Eli, Midget, and the fans who started to steamroll the venue. And this weekend, we'll be waiting for you patiently down in Sufri. We're going to sulfurize. We're going to sulfurize the competition this weekend. So we're looking for us to come down in a superific style down in Sufri this weekend.
0: Shakes, it's okay to say it's Midget that was trying to get the photos of the female referees. You know, that's fine. We know him already. We know how he's already. You know, so that's fine. You can say that. I don't think he got ignored.
1: Eli, the influx of female match officials have increased tremendously, and I want to commend them for that and commend the referees coordinator. So Shakes is right. We get in there.
0: Okay, all right. Anyway, guys, we had to leave it there. Somebody says, I will say it again that South Castries all the way, all right? So the Pekong is now going. The Pekong is going, all right? So, yeah, that's what we want, the excitement, all right? Anyway, guys, we're going to leave it there. It's 5 minutes after the hour of 8 o'clock. You know what's coming up at 8:30 a.m. It's breakfast fet, right? It's the place to be. This morning we have some royalty on board with us. Gonna be a touching base with a few of the Carnival Queen contestants for this year's pageant. That's the National Carnival Queen pageant, that is. Right? So, of course, that and some big names. Tedison John is gonna be in the house. Shemi J is going to be in the house. Alpha slated to be in the house as well. So should be a fantastic show.
1: Michael Midget will be in the house as well.
0: Yeah, but you have to reach up Pringles. You have to reach up Pringles Lynn Farsi if that's the case. And I just said
1: yeah. Yeah. Anyway. I know the Lynn Pringles Lynn.
0: Okay, all right. There's no need to switch. All your great programming is right here. All your great personalities are right here on 92.9 in the North, 100.9 FM in the South. If you can't catch us via the airwaves, do so via the World Wide Web at www.viberadio.com. And guys, please, don't forget.
5: If you don't have the wire, you cannot mention Pringle's name how you want. All right? just watch. Watch what you're saying.
1: I offend you. I'm thinking for myself.
3: Pringles, you want to see me super?
5: As a matter of fact, I renting a villa there for the night. I'm going to overnight in Sufra for that night. Yeah.
3: All right. Nice.
1: Goodbye. Have a good breakfast.
0: The man say you renting a villa, so how I know that?
5: Later, Missy. Later.
0: Right. Yeah, Irie Pringles Lane. Irie. Anyway, guys, there. We gotta go, all right? So I'll catch you all tomorrow, God willing, all right?
6: The stage is set for an exciting weekend of football as the Blackheart SLFA Under-20 Knockout Football Tournament moves into the quarterfinals. Eight teams remain in the hunt for championship glory this Saturday, June 6th at the Soufriere Mini Stadium at 7 p.m. It's a clash of two tournament heavyweights as Marbuia Valley takes on LeClery. Then at 9 p.m., Northern Power meets Eastern Pride when Groseillet battles

0: to be a thrilling encounter. Then at 9 p.m., hosts Sue Freer go head-to-head with Can Ries in a blockbuster Southwest Derby. 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

0: Queens already, yeah. I know Jemmy's on his way. I know the man Alpha, they're getting ready. It's about to get crazy up in there. In the meantime, between time, on this wicked warm-up Wednesday. It's the third day of June 2026. 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
0: I lie, you Adele. I lie, you Adele. And you can also check us on VibeRadio.com. Listen live, of your life, right here. All right.

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Insane. Stop it. Just stop. Nonsense. Let's stop. Stop that nonsense. Good morning. Another Breakfast Fest live. We here. 2026. We have Vibe Radio. And this morning, we have some uninvited guests. One in particular. There was one guy we did not send an invitation for. And as a matter of fact, that's the Ras. That's the most chicken international. I don't know. As Ras, you're not supposed to be doing what you're doing. Hey, you know how it goes down. Breakfast Fest. We live. Let me reach out to Venus. Boy, every single time I put this thing up, I remember you and Davis. I remember Davis falling asleep. I'm not sure. Davis did not fall asleep. Venus was being a bully. Now, people, this morning, it's going to be cute. How they tell me to do it again? How the clock is going again? Somebody show me. The middle and the thumb. Middle and thumb. Okay. This morning, clock. This morning, we clock it. All right, this morning, let me tell you something. I see things I haven't seen before. Who come up do rag? I'm organizing a lot of things going down here this morning. We on point. But hey, let me kick it off and let me reach out to our sponsors, because without them, this would never be possible. All right, so let me reach out to Massey Stores Home. And I tell you all, all right, I have a TV there. And it's because of Massey, we all seen ourselves live. And if you see me, I looking about 5 years younger on that TV. I'm telling you all that. All right, and the response was, hey, nothing short of evacuate. So check out the crew at Massey Stores Home. And there's a big carnival promotion coming up. So check that out. That is coming soon. Lumna Distributors Limited. Turbo, charge up. And don't forget your vital supplies. Quicks. I've always said to you all, if you're driving, if anybody, you know, you're authentically Lucian, all right, and you're on the road, keep a thing of Quicks in your car. You never order, you're hungry, your belly griping, all kind of thing. Quicks will do it every time. I promise you all that. And also, Tortillas, boy, I feel like a star this morning there. Photographers galore. I think I'm going to bring the Queens here every day. All right, because of them, this could have been possible without the Queens. All right, and also, let me reach out to Tortillas, all right, bring the vibe. All right, also, Inter-Island Distributors, good morning. Thank you very much for being part of it. Mid Consultancy, Rag Marketing, Petit Paradis Villas. Don't forget, somebody can win a nice little getaway. Come do some time with us. Right here, but in Paradis Villas, that's hey, let me tell you something, really, you cannot win. The Computer Store, good morning to you. Also, reaching out to Domino's Pizza, Decor Finishing, good morning, and also First National Bank here for you. Tap to the Vaval, all right. All you got to do is tap and win. Also, reaching out to Lucian Carnival, nothing sweeter than that, all right. And CPMC, good morning. Let's take in a commercial break and that's not. No, you know what? Forget that. I almost messed up the whole scene there. I almost make High Tension do a goal. High Tension don't do it. I'm just going to get straight into the meat of things. So this morning, ladies and gentlemen, today, actually, we have the primary schools Calypso and Soca competition going on at the Mindo Phillip Park. That kicks off from 10. Yes, from 10. And then let me tell you, I have help on the back there. I'm telling you, backstage is good for me. they're going to be kicking off at 10. And then at 1, the Soca. I am going there. All right? From what I saw yesterday here, bro, I have to be there. So if you're not doing anything, or if anything, you can just leave work a little early. All right? Go there. Just tell the boss, this one is for the children. Now, let me bring my ladies on. I'm going to bring all three of them, because I have a show planned for you. So bring my ladies on for me, please. Just play a little nice little intro song for my ladies. You know, let them just come on and come in that chair over there. Yeah, start with, just play a nice song for my ladies.

0: moi, un goût comme moi. I'm telling you all that. Today, I'm blushing my best blush. I'm letting you all know that. All right, just in case y'all didn't know what was going on, it's about to about. Okay, it's about to about. I have three beautiful ladies. Now, I'm going to coach them first. When I bring you all in, and I say, good morning, ladies. And I say, good morning, friend, friend. You'll have to do it together. You'll have to do it together. This morning is scenario morning. They're going to be good sports for everything. So you're ready? We're bringing them on now like
1: we're
0: magic,
1: ready,
0: eh? Bringing on like magic. Bringing them on. And now, one, two, three. Good morning, ladies.
2: Good morning,
0: I'm going home. Somebody send me up. Why? If you didn't know, now you know. I've got Miss West National. I've got Miss Bank of St. Lucia. And I've got Miss Diamond Girl. All right. And scene about to get hot. But let me tell you, we're doing it like we didn't do it before. So I'm going to bring somebody else on the show. You see, I bet you didn't know. All right. Give my brother the mic. Is he ready? Give my brother mic one and send my brother on. Because, yeah, we started it off. We entertained the ladies first. All right. So bring yourself in the middle there, brother. I am putting you on here. Just go and stand up there. You're my first interview. Don't even say good morning, Pring. That's going to be trouble in your life. So, ladies and gentlemen, everybody listening, everybody logged on, let me introduce my brother. Let me introduce my brother, Shemi J. Shemi J, good morning, soldier.
3: Morning.
0: How you doing, my
3: brother? I'm good, and you, brother?
0: Let me tell you, this morning, you know me. I always give you a chair and everything, but you know how it goes on. Ladies first.
3: Of course.
0: Ladies first. Mean? And I know you will give it up for the ladies.
3: I already in problem with them, what? So let me allow them.
0: You understand what I say? Let them, allow them. You understand, Shemi? This is where we're going to do it first, all right? First things first, you know how it goes down. One of my favorite artists, you here, you in here. Yeah, what's it like? What's going on for you for 2026, brother?
3: Well, we're working, you know, stuff we had planned from last year. We're now releasing it. You know, people receiving it well. And that's the vibe.
0: Yeah. I like the way you say that. Say that again.
3: That's the vibe.
0: That's it. You can't get it wrong. You can't get it wrong. Today, yeah. Play Shemi songs 5 times back. All right, Shemi got it right. That's the vibe. So, Shemi, what shows, I mean, did you register for the Goofy?
3: Right, yeah.
0: I never thought so you're in
3: so
0: there.
3: So quarterfinals is this weekend, people. It's a private event. Saturday is the Groovy, Sunday is Power, and I'm in both categories. Yeah, we're doing our thing.
0: Are you in Power too, bro?
3: Yeah.
0: So you're about to do thing?
3: Of course. You gotta give me some strength, you know?
0: Nah, bro, I have your back. You know that. You know I have you. Bernadette Bunzi says good morning to everybody. Loud shout out to you all. Prisca Victrin says good morning. Mysterio in here with us this morning.
3: Yeah, big up Mysterio.
0: Big up Mysterio, one of our writers. Yeah. Somebody says Shemi Johannes Shemi. Oh, yeah. Right.
3: My full name there.
0: Your full name, yeah. Government name. So this morning, bro, here's what you want to do.
3: Yeah.
0: You want to start it off for us. It's like you're serenading our ladies, all right?
3: Of course.
0: So we're going to play your two songs. You on stage. You the star of the show. Before I get into our little Lizzie already.
2: Yes.
0: Yes, Pring. Let me tell you, when we get into that interview, things are about to get crazy. So, Shemi, you ready?
3: Yeah.
0: Ladies and gentlemen, fire in the chat. Start.

0: Kelele. We there. For groovy, yeah.
1: So you give me a piece of the power?
0: Yeah, how you mean?
1: You ready now, Ella? Ready to perform? Perform like you're in Superman now.
0: How you mean?
1: And you're going up against Superman.
0: Of course.
1: Now you know Superman, real stupid bad. You understand? So you have to be stupid though. You understand? Are you ready?
0: Yeah, man.
1: Start it.
0: Apparently,

0: Vibe Radio. Big up. Don't know.
1: Yo, my soul, yeah. Everything is everything.
0: You're welcome and thanks for having me. You don't know.
1: Yeah, man, as usual. Though, yeah. Now, you know the last time the fellas had issues with you living with the path and everything. All right, the queens, yeah, the queens have to eat.
0: Nah. All right, no. Why do you leave?
1: You know why I do this morning? I eat before them. I no, eat first.
0: My DJ army covered there.
1: Yeah, that is it. But let me say, as always, you know me, I don't say good luck. I say congratulations in advance because I know it's going to be a good year for you and for anybody. As long as you're taking part in it and you're part of the vibe and you're bringing it. First thing, lose your carnival, bro. You don't know.
0: Big up.
1: We have you. Yes, sir. Bless up. Now, back to my ladies. Hello, ladies.
2: Hi, please.
1: My girls are taking long to catch on. Ladies, it's a pleasure having you here.
2: Thank you very much.
1: Let me say something. I can't stop, you know. I can't stop. I try to stay serious since the time. And I can't stay serious.
2: No, it's the vibe. I'm not being serious.
1: You understand? Yeah, you understand. So let me chill. Ladies, hey, it's been quite a thing. Notice I put all three of you here this morning. This morning we're going to have a little bit of fun. So just... You go to sports. This morning is a relaxing morning. That one of the mornings where you're going on any pretty show and you'll have to, you know. Nah, let your hair down. I mean, even though you're looking all, you understand? Perspicuous. You know, let your hair down, relax. This is a morning where we just get into a little bit about you. So let us start with Miss Diamond Girl. Miss Diamond Girl, good morning.
2: Good morning, Pring Pring. Good morning to my diamonds who are tuned in. Hello,
1: Zapata.
2: If you don't know, I am the diamond of the season. My name is Simone Sonson, and I come from the vibrant and beautiful community of Ridley Park, Rodney Bay. And I am your Miss Diamond Girl 2020.
1: You realize everything she said, I'm vibing it. Miss Vibrant Community, I'm Miss with the vibe. But you understand what I'm saying? Yeah, take note. You understand? We're going in with points. Yeah. But let me tell you how it's been for you. I know from audition to now. Let me be the first to say, for all the ladies, you know, it is not like any subtle transformation. It is like leaps and bounds in a short space of time. I know y'all been doing y'all thing when y'all are out. I know it must be pretty crazy for y'all between gym, promo, sponsor duties, what's that?
3: Rehearsals.
1: Being divas. Mm-hmm. You understand and all of that. I know it takes hard work. What's it been like for you?
2: So in the very beginning, I would say last year, I faced a big reality check and I said to myself, Simone, we're going to be doing the National Carnival theme pageant.
1: Right.
2: And with facing that reality check, I already told myself that I know there are going to be certain difficulties that come with the journey. And those difficulties are going to really push me to become a better and stronger woman. During the journey, of course, I mean, persons would often see rehearsals as being the tedious part. But I would say that this has been the most fun part for me during this very journey. I mean, we go to the sponsored events. I'm a very social person, so I love getting to know different people. And that has been an uplifting journey. I mean, I have faced my own personal difficulties, but I would say that the journey has been fabulous. Down from rehearsals to training to being out there and meeting new people, it's a very rewarding experience. And to any young woman who's out there and they're interested in doing the show, I would say, really go for it. Do it. It's going to transform you. It's going to turn you into a better and stronger young woman for your future.
1: Y'all, let me tell you a little thing I didn't warn y'all about before. Pringles, Superman, have how many names? AKA Shinya. So watch what you're saying. Cry fast. You understand? Next thing y'all gave me all emotional out there. I cry, you know, all kind of thing. People had to come and wipe my face, powder me too. Mm-hmm. You understand what I'm saying? So check yourself on what y'all say. You know, don't get too deep next time I start crying. Bring. All right. Miss Marga Lucha.
4: Hi.
1: How are you doing?
4: I am good.
1: You're good.
4: Yes.
1: And everything is blessed.
4: Everything is blessed.
1: How's it been for you? And you know, Miss Diamond Girl, she touched on something that's very important, and a lot of people don't see that. So let me put it to you.
4: Mm-hmm.
1: Everybody, all of us, creative, everybody, we go out there and we put our best face forward.
4: Right.
1: Not best foot, our best face forward. We always smiling for the cameras. We always have to be in a good mood. Mm-hmm. Everything is always nice. And this, I want to say to you guys, it's not real. It is not at all realistic for somebody to be at the optimum every day? You understand? What has it been like for you? Because I know you, like everybody else, you must have had your ups and downs, yes, and getting through it. What's it been like? What's your journey like?
4: For me, as an educator, I had to balance time management, balance going to school, teaching my students, doing lesson plans, and going back to rehearsals, going back to the training sessions, and having the gym sessions. So for me, it has been a very interesting journey, in a positive way, of course, because I have realized that I have gained capacity. I didn't know that I could be pushed in those areas. And right, I am certainly like happy that I have gone through this, because my students are actually looking up to me.
1: I was so, about to ask you that, yes, question, right?
4: Yeah. So my students are looking up and they're telling me, Miss, I want to be in a pageant too. And I'm telling them, yes, you can do it. Because if I can do it, and I'm from Denry, born and raised, if I can step out of my comfort zone, if I can put myself out there and do something that is a bold representation of my creativity, I think my students will be able to get the inspiration and do something bold as well.
1: Do you teach only girls?
4: I teach boys and girls.
1: How do the boys respond to it?
4: They're lovely.
1: Yes. All right,
4: I've gotten great reception from
1: right now, everybody, all butterflies. All Mrs. A Queen, as far as they're concerned. Mrs. A Queen. You understand? Miss First National.
5: Hello.
1: How are you?
5: I'm doing great. How are you?
1: I'm blessed. Hello, I'm blessed. You understand me? I'm happy this morning. What's it been like for you? I'm work. Getting into the rehearsals, getting into character, because like I said to that is not us every day. Sometimes we go behind the scenes and we doubt, boy, should I have done that? Do I really want to do that? Have you ever had those questions in your head, like, I'm really doing this, should I go through with this? Have you ever wanted to back down?
5: I felt a bit low about it. However, it's not a situation where I wanted to give up.
1: Right.
5: Because this is what I want. From young, I've been watching pageants, and I've always wanted to be on the stage to do it. I did Miss Cicero 2024, and I walked away second runner-up, and it pushed me to do the National Carnival Queen Show. However, the preparations I did for Miss Cicero is totally different to the preparations for Queen Show. And it has test my abilities. However, the one thing I would say that I really do enjoy and keeps me going is the gym gives me time to release all the stress and everything. That's why I really sit in the gym.
1: And it keeps you healthy. I like that. The thing for me is, and I'm telling you, ladies, let me be the one of those who will tell you that Queen Show committee, the airplane. It's like you in boot camp, you know? You know, before, when people used to look at Queen Show as, just a bunch of pretty girls. Pretty girls get on stage, they do their thing, they can barely do this, they can barely that. They're just pretty. It's not that. Like, Queen Show is a totally different thing. It's holistic change. Mm-hmm. You ladies go out there, and I'm sure right now, you going into Queen Show, win, lose, or draw, and let me be the one to say to you, all of you are winners already, because it is very difficult. And this is not me just being cliche. It is very difficult to get into those things, to be in the public eye and have to be proper all the time and all that. It's a very hard thing, all right? But let me ask you, do you see yourselves coming out as a much better person? Do you see bigger things for you after all of that training?
4: Definitely,
2: I believe that every experience you go through in life is rewarding. And if it's one thing that I strongly believe, every single thing happens for a reason. God has a plan for us all. And with that, you face certain challenges, different experiences. And that itself, it molds you and shapes you into a better person. I think also, you have to be grounded within yourself to know how you take certain situations.
1: Right.
2: You take certain experiences in a positive aspect, and you just see how best to move forward and how you can grow as a person. I think that's very important, to take the best from certain experiences.
1: Yeah. What would be your takeaway from all of this, all the experience and all of that? What would you like to keep from this experience. I mean, you're going through it, you're going to the gym, you're going through the training. I know that some of you, not some of you, as per standard, some of you might be, y'all may be doing some interview training and, you know, and all of that. What would be your takeaway? What you like the most and what would you take home with you apart from the gym?
5: That was definitely the I would say public speaking.
1: Right.
5: Because right now I am actually joining a group, Toastmasters,
1: okay, nice.
5: Which actually help you with public speaking. So we would do different speeches and learn different techniques to present in out there in the public. Mm-hmm. So it will I will definitely take the public speaking and being able to go out there and probably host.
1: That's it, my girl.
5: You know?
1: That's it. Yeah. Yeah. That's
5: it. Because this is something that I've always wanted to do. Just go out there and be myself, mm-hmm. regardless of the outside noise, whatever anybody else thinks, and just appreciate Sydney for who she is.
1: Unapologetically, authentically, you.
5: Yes.
1: What would be your takeaway?
4: My biggest takeaway would be using my platform for empowerment.
1: Right.
4: I empower my students within the classroom, and just the participation in the pageant provides me an increased audience, and it is my joy to creatively express myself and inspire others to do so. So that for me, is nice. My biggest takeaway.
1: Nice. Now that right there is beautiful. I like all that is coming out of this. All right, let me give you all some advice before I start having some fun with you ladies. Whatever you do, being who you are actually took you there.
4: Yes.
1: So you're just becoming a refined version of yourself. Okay, so whatever you do when you go out there, authenticity is key.
4: Yes.
1: All right, don't try to be somebody else. Just be a better version of yourself. That's what's important. To go out there and say, hey, this is me. This is who I am. This is me 3.0 now.
4: Right.
1: You understand? Mm-hmm. This is what I'm bringing to the table. And I like when you said, you know, to shut out the noise. All right? The minute you can quiet the noise and do what you've been built to do. On the night, jump high, jump low, one person will be crowned queen.
4: Mm-hmm.
1: But I think we have 9 queens.
4: Absolutely.
1: All right. You already, Miss Diamond Girl, Miss Bank of St. Lucia, Miss First National, you are all beautiful St. Lucian queens. All right. And that is the takeaway that you all should have.
4: Mm-hmm.
1: You must have that. That when you're becoming a better version of yourself and you're not going back, you're not going back.
4: Mm-hmm.
1: All right. Not that what you were wasn't good enough. You're better now.
4: Oh, yes.
1: And you've been better for you.
4: Mm-hmm. Mm-hmm.
1: It is important to be better for you first and then pour that out into the world.
4: Yeah.
1: Yeah, remember, anything that's coming from you that you're putting out there, it must be authentic, because you'll just be playing a part.
4: Mm-hmm.
1: All right, you don't want to play a part. Okay? That's what it is. Now, so here's what I'm going to do. I'm going to ask each of you a question that you're going to answer. We're having fun now. Miss Bank of St. Lucia.
4: Yes, yes.
1: And you must answer. If you were to be a superhero,
4: ooh,
1: which one would you be and why?
4: Mm, interesting. If I were to be a superhero, does it have to be a specific superhero?
1: Just call a superhero. As a matter of fact, if you want to be super fixer, be super fixer, make your superhero. But tell me what superhero you'd be.
4: If I had to be a superhero, I would be a superhero who has the ability to provide everyone access to education, because I grew up in a household where my parents didn't access secondary school education. So for me, I value education, and I realize that it is the power to transform lives. So that would be my superpower.
1: So my other two ladies, what name would you give that superhero?
5: Super educator.
4: Super educator.
1: So right now, Ms. Bagas is
6: Ta-da-da-da. Super educator. All right, so that's like one. That's one. Now, let me reach out to Miss Diamond Girl. If you were to be a superhero, which one would you be and why?
2: If I were to be a superhero, who would I be? I would be Simone Tonton.
6: Uh-huh.
2: Because I'm basically a superhero. Uh-huh. I'm here for everyone. And I'm a very nurturing individual. I love ensuring that everybody is comfortable.
6: Mm-hmm.
2: It makes me feel good when other persons are good. I do believe that everyone should be comfortable, whoever they're around, whatever the environment they're in. I don't think that anybody in this world should ever be left out, and I cherish that dearly.
6: So what would your superpowers be?
2: Sorry?
6: What would your superpowers be?
2: Feeding people, giving them love, advising them, ensuring that they feel safe, being a safe space for those people. We don't have that very often in certain spaces, and it's nice that we can open up, especially within this pageant. I mean, we only have 3 contestants here today, but we have the Divine Fine Nine. That's like
6: Divine Fine Nine.
2: We call ourselves the Divine Fine Nine, and we have created a safe space for each
6: everyone.
2: Other.
6: Mm-hmm. So, mm-hmm. So, the two of you, what would be the superhero name?
4: I would say the super giver.
6: Because super giver.
4: Super giver. She mentions giving back, that's feeding true. People, making sure they're comfortable, so she that's gives.
6: What I mean. Ladies and gentlemen, Miss Diamond Girl, a.k.a. Super Giver. All right, now, Miss First National, if you were to be a superhero, which one would you be and why?
5: Superhero, I will be the one who gives everybody the confidence that they feel inside and they are free to show it.
6: Okay,
5: that's what I would do. I will ensure, because once you have confidence, you can complete anything. Nobody could get in your way.
6: That's true.
5: That's how I feel. So what would be my name?
6: So the two of you, what would be her superhero name?
4: The confidence booster.
2: Oh, serious? I love that.
6: Confidence booster. So without super before it. Miss First National. Confident booster. So ladies and gentlemen, so here's what we're going to do. Before I put them in the real hot seat, they don't know there's something else coming.
2: Oh,
6: as a matter of fact, you know what? I'm going to do that now before I serenade you again. Give me that chair over there. Give me that chair over there, yeah. And I want you to put that chair in the center there.
2: Ooh.
6: For me.
2: Pring, what are you doing?
6: It's about to go down. It's about to go down. So I'm going to send Ms. Bangasinusha over there. Ms. Bangasinusha, you know what it is. Let me tell you, everything that is going on here, I want you all to know, it is not planned. All right? It is something, this is impromptu. The ladies didn't know what was going on. Nobody knew. I would put them in the hot seat or anything like that. Okay. So, Miss Bank of St. Lucia, this one is called Scenario Time.
4: Okay.
6: All right? This is your scenario.
4: Mm-hmm.
6: You're working at Bank of St. Lucia right now.
4: Mm-hmm.
6: All right? You're at the front. An old gentleman comes to you. He cannot write or read. He does not know his account number.
4: Mm-hmm.
6: All he knows is his name. You search for the account number, you cannot get it. You ask him to explain certain things to you, and he can only speak Creole.
4: Ooh.
6: He can only speak Creole, and then in the middle of his explanation, he just starts to cry uncontrollably. What I want you to do right now is console this man and reassure this man that everything will be okay. Mm-hmm. So get into character. I want you to start asking a question and go. Go ahead.
4: Question. In Creole? Because he can only speak Creole, so do I have to...
6: There you go. You ready?
4: Okay. Yes, yes.
6: Go.
4: Bonjour, monsieur. Saka fête. Hello, Mr. Bob. Yes, can you speak Creole? Yes, please come down to the floor. I have someone here who is going to assist you.
6: When he
4: amun kikai vini, ikai bau assistance. Okay, so Paele, preche. Amun kai vini, epi kaya sistel, ep tu bagay, sweet bagay kai bo. Okay?
0: My mommy, mutu sa mwe vle pale bay.
4: Papa sa pale kweol, shy. 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I kaya sistel, pli bien. Okay? 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Ou vle chaise?
0: Ma just play here.
4: Okay, Vini. Vini, somewhere, okay.
0: Ladies and gentlemen, round of applause. You're out of the hot seat now.
4: Okay.
0: You're out of the hot seat now. So, let me send Miss Diamond Girl. Miss Diamond Girl.
4: Oh,
0: you are out there. You are out there. Miss Diamond Girl is going out there. There's your scenario. Okay, Miss Diamond Girl. Somebody walks in to Diamond Girl. She came in because she bought a product. She already started putting, and then she realized it was defective. Now, Miss Condell, half of her hair weave, half weave, and half afro. All right, she come down, she take out a little turban, and she said, look at what y'all do. What am I going to do now? The girl already charged me for half. I want my money back, and I want new weave, because the thing y'all give me there is not good. She's talking, you're trying to speak, she's talking over you. How do you console her, and how do you get her out of there? Let me hear you.
7: Hi, Susie. It is a long time.
0: Give her Aisa. What much you telling me there, girl? You see my hair, half afro, half weave?
7: What's wrong? You know,
0: You don't see what's wrong. You don't see my hair. But it's dyed by it.
7: True.
0: Yes.
7: Yeah, but the hair good. Like,
0: how do you mean the hair good? You've not seen another thing. You've not seen.
7: Oh my gosh.
0: You haven't seen the girl trying to sew that thing. Two needles breaking that.
7: So you're sure it's not her that
0: this is not the girl is done with.
7: No, but that girl has the best hair. We supply the best hair for you.
0: So what you're saying is my hair is not good.
7: Because I can help you. If you want, what I can do is get more hair for you, and we can try to do something for
0: 6 weeks. So I have to pay all? When is Shasha doing my hair all the time?
7: You know, we can give you a little discount. We have to check.
0: A little discount? So what I need your
7: Ole? Don't worry, it's not old. That's the thing. We just probably have to rebrand it. What we have some bash products from Diamond Girl. We can utilize that and ensure that your hair comes out.
0: Okay, as long as you clock it, my girl. Thank you. All right. Miss First National, your turn.
8: My acting skills are.
0: All right. So, Miss First National, here's your scenario.
8: Okay.
0: You're about to go to the show. You all have to do a proper photo shoot. You have to get dressed, your hair thing, your kind of way. And your team just not getting it. You are furious. You want to ball your head out, but you have to reprimand everybody like a queen. All right? You vex. All right? Everything is going wrong. And you have to reprimand everybody like a queen. Then the only thing they give you to take photos is a Nokia with. So you have to give us free poses that you are going to take with your Nokia that look good at the end. All right? So reprimand your cameraman because he has an old camera that nothing in the thing stop. You have to quarrel with Rodolfo. Eh? You have to quarrel with Rodolfo for that. And then you have to reprimand everybody like a queen. So it's like, I will reprimand. That's what Papa Shay doing, man. Shay, you do? You don't have a camera there. I want you to do it like a queen. And then give you free poses with your old camera. You ready?
8: So money's right?
0: Yeah. First, you deliver the boy with the camera. Miss, you know I come there with the camera. The battery is not, nothing are working. I don't know what's going on.
8: What do you mean by
0: Miss, the camera, dark. I try to press and nothing is playing. The screen, nothing is working, miss.
8: Did you bring a backup?
0: Miss, I forget the backup, eh? In my partner car, because I didn't come with my car, and my partner go with the other backup, miss. So, but miss, I have a Nokia there, I have a thing. It have a small screen, but miss, it can take good photos, eh?
8: You sure?
1: Yes, miss.
5: Can you show me some photos you took before we take any photos?
1: Miss, you want me to send it to you? I don't have data.
5: No.
1: No. I don't have data. I cannot send it to you, miss.
5: And this is all we have to work with?
1: That's all we have to work with, miss.
5: Okay, give me 1 second. Let me discuss with my team as in to how we'll go about this, okay? One
1: 1 second for you to...
5: Put myself together and we'll get back to you.
1: Okay, Miss Ida, everything okay when you're ready.
5: Sherry, you know he doesn't have a proper camera. What? How am I going to deal with
1: this? Oh, gee, Miss Pesachano, you never believe what happened there. You know, I forget your powder and I forget the lipstick. The accessories you had to put on, we leave it home to it. What are we doing?
5: Oh, you know what? I'm beautiful anyway, so we could go without the makeup. I could go natural. It's fine.
1: I'm Miss Hellat. The other piece you had to put, I'm missing your sash. We're missing your sash. And you remember the bottom you had to put? We had to change it from one color. I know you have that color shoe, but not much either. We can still go with that.
5: Okay, you know what? We'll just not take any full body photos, okay? We could just do portraits. Yeah, fine. That's okay.
1: Okay. Miss, you ready for the Nokia?
5: We could test run it. Okay, let me do one pose. Let me see how it goes and we will know.
1: Miss, it have to warm up, so you have to give us free.
5: Okay, in the meantime, I would, you know, get ready and do different poses to see which one I like. Okay,
1: miss, so let's go.
5: Get your camera ready, however it has to.
1: Pose one, miss. Pose one.
5: Pose one.
1: Yeah. Okay, don't talk about it, miss. Pose two, miss.
9: Yes.
1: Pose three, miss. It's a monkey as a Batman. Thank you very much, Miss Let me tell you. I mean, you see, and this is what I was talking about. That's what I was talking about. Just being authentically you and having fun no matter what you do. All right? This is all there is to it. Just come out, be a good sport. And sometimes, let me tell you, I get on the radio and I'm having a terrible day. Or I go to perform somewhere or MC, and I'm having a terrible day. One of the things I do on the radio, I don't know that's on stage, but one of the things I do on the radio when I get on, I tell everybody in advance, I'm in a bad mood. I tell them to their vets, and I let it out. All right? The very fact that I've let it out, all right, it works beautifully. Mm-hmm. All right? Always let it out. Always let the world know how you feel, put it out there, and then just go on with it. All right? That makes sense?
5: Yeah. I have a question for you.
1: Not
5: I
1: me.
5: I think we're going to change what we're doing today. Yeah. So, Mr. Pring Pring, we all know you as Pringles and as an artist, and now you have this talk show and you've invited us as your guest. What pushed you from being an artist and wanting to now going into hosting your own talk show?
1: Okay. I actually... Boy, being an artist started from school. Quick story, my debut was on a little rotten desk at the Anglican primary school.
5: Wow.
1: My teacher Maynard put me there with a chichibui shirt. You know what I'm
5: saying?
1: Like my you can chichibui pants, but yeah. I like chichibui shirt, the long sleeve was about there.
5: Wow.
1: All right, kinda short. You know them little kambaban you have and a bow tie. And I was looking so handsome. With a little ampiak on my foot. And my first song I ever did was a Christmas thing from Pele. Putut lanea, sultan, I we play with. Me learn well with. And if you see my action, say, Belwa de Suli. Me tu besadol, I we, the medications we play. If you all saw me, you know, and I kind of grew up in this, and all through school, MCing and stuff. Being an artist was never my thing. Getting on stage to perform was never a part of my plan. I was just the MC, and this is what I like to do. This is how comfortable I was.
5: Mm-hmm.
1: Until Cupid ambushed me, brought me on stage in 2007, and then, boom, it took off from there. All right? Even before that, radio was always what I wanted to do. Okay, this is what I wanted to do. So, but I'm not at all trained as it comes to as it pertains to radio. Like, I didn't go to school for this or anything like that.
2: You're being authentic. That's what matters.
1: There you go. I actually did psychology.
4: Wow.
1: Hotel and restaurant management. That kind of thing. And I did women's hair. Actually can cut, color, set, weave. I cannot braid.
4: Can I come to you, like, on the weekend? Because
1: I cannot braid. And if I'm to put a weave for you, somebody would have to corner you, because I cannot corner you properly.
4: But you can do
1: but that. I can sew you proper. No tracks when you finish, no tracks.
2: So when Susie comes to you, you can check on
1: I can check on Susie. All right, and I cooked at Windham.
4: Oh.
1: All right, so this is what I am qualified in. All right, that's why. So that wasn't a part of the plan. But I always wanted to do radio. Now, to get into radio, there was no vacancy.
4: Mm-hmm.
1: So I took a job as a salesman just to get one foot in. All right? So when I got that foot in, the opportunity came about, and boom, I took it. And that was it. Everything from there. When I started radio, I probably only got paid $1,400 a month.
4: Wow.
1: All right? But that was my dream, and that is what I made out of it. Until I went through... the learning process. I worked with the Wave radio station first. That is where I learned control, to be subtle and nice. And then I worked with RCI.
4: Mm-hmm.
1: That is where I learned control chaos. Like, I was given a chance to just be me, just, you know, explode. Yeah. And then I took them and I put them together and I opened the Vibe Radio.
4: Yeah.
1: All right? So that's what it is. Okay?
2: So do we have... Because I feel like you need to go in.
1: Just now, before I put you all there, one of our artists that we're waiting for to serenade you guys, I want him to come on. Yeah, I want him to come on now. He's going to be serenading you guys. Then I'm going to come on and I'll close it up for y'all with our last artist for the day. All right, so, yeah, boy, things nice. Yeah, let me bring him on. Let me take out his stage chair. That is chair. You want to put me in a scenario there?
4: Let's take the scenario.
2: I already know
1: exactly. This is cool. Everybody laughing already. Like, what's going to happen to Superman? Morning, my brother. Come to, ladies and gentlemen. I've always said this is one of our, this is one of St. Lucia's best performers. All right? I, as a matter of fact, had the privilege of introducing those guys before I got on stage, the likes of Invader and TC Brown and Ninja Dan and Alpha and those guys. And I kid you not, we used to even call that man Alpha Montano. That's how good. I see him as one of the better entertainers, one of the better performers, always full of energy, always full of life. And I have great respect for this brother. Ladies and gentlemen, fire in the chat for the man Alpha. Alpha, good morning, brother.
9: Good morning, good brother.
1: Everything good, my brother?
9: Yeah, bless you, man.
1: Let me tell you something.
4: Good morning.
1: As a matter of fact, you know, Alpha, I want you to know, Alpha and his management team back in the day, they were the ones responsible for introducing confetti to performance in St. Lucia.
4: Oh, wow.
1: Remember that here in the act? It was happy birthday, yes. All right, and those guys came in, and for the first time in our lives, we saw confetti, the Mindu Philip Park, churchy. We're trying to catch confetti. You understand? That's what it was. So, Alpha, welcome, bro, again to Breakfast Fed, you know, for 2026. It's a pleasure having you here. I see you doing your thing as usual.
9: Yeah, we're doing it. It's good, you know, good music this year. I look forward to participating in it. Some of the competitions.
1: Right.
9: You know, I dare, you know, the song is

0: That's what it's about.
1: Yeah, man.
0: But let me tell you something. You're about to do it for our ladies here
1: of course.
0: This morning. All right. So, brother, ladies and gentlemen, the man, Alpha
1: Sati.

0: You know, this is, you know, my most wonderful time of the year is Christmas. I absolutely love Christmas. And Carnival is like Christmas for us. You know, every day it's the most wonderful time of the year. With the ladies, the wine, and the music is playing, and people, they're drinking.
1: Yes.
0: That's
1: yes.
0: all it is. You have another one for us?
1: We have one called Watch Them, because, you know, a lot of us, you know, like, was watching the ladies, listening to them, just having a little interviewing you. And sometimes we really want to go places. But because of just sometimes how other people think, we try and
0: pull yourself back.
1: You know what I mean? And for ladies like this to go on stage, you know, and be starting to do their thing.
0: Alpha going up next year.
1: You know, it takes a lot of potential. It takes a lot of courage, you know.
0: Yeah.
1: So, you know, I just want to give you a little advice. Let me tell you, you'll never get people, everybody that love you or like you. But you have to love yourself and tell yourself that I can do this. And keep that in your head all the time.
0: Yeah, people are actually loving it. Somebody say groovy looking or hot. I love this tune. I don't jump carnival, but this song, I'm in it. Somebody says, yes, those were the days. Soca Monarch was the bomb. We need to bring back performances like that. The great
1: Alpha. To be honest, and Pringles, this year, Groovy, you know who I really want to do it for? Our generation.
0: Yeah.
1: And I know why I say that.
0: Who were bad, eh? But y'all,
1: you know?
0: I'm not your age, I have about 32. Everyone tells you, no, I'm 32 years old. Bye, our generation. Lad. Do it for people like my mother and y'all.
1: Yeah.
0: I'm not your age. Starting, taking it there.

0: Let me tell you right now, you don't want to be the interviewer.
1: Oh,
0: I want
1: God.
0: To be interviewed. Alpha, big things as usual.
1: Thank
0: ladies,
1: you, my brother.
0: I appreciate your voice.
1: Thank you so much. Yeah.
0: If you see, I'm going back to do that old soccer thing on stage. I'm bringing my ladies.
1: I agree. I agree.
0: Yeah.
1: You had fun by radio. Is it?
0: Yeah.
1: You know, the number one station.
0: For breakfast and everything.
1: Hello. You're going to check on
0: me. You're going to check on your breakfast.
1: Yeah.
0: Like I tell everybody, bro, congratulations to you in advance.
1: Thank you.
0: Yeah, not like good luck. Congratulations.
1: Mm. Thank you.
0: Do what you're about to do. Do what Alpha does best.
1: Yes.
0: All right? Because Alpha, you know me. I'm a fan.
1: I just want to tell a lady, you know, happy birthday, Miss Paula. Happy birthday to you. Yeah. Yes?
0: Publisher, sure you doing?
1: Yeah.
0: You have to say happy birthday properly. Happy birthday to you.
2: Yeah. I'm a member from the committee, Consuelo.
0: Consuelo, it's your birthday? Come on, son of Alpha. Come.
1: So today is this lady's birthday. The spoiler's birthday and her daughter, Rihanna. So, okay.
0: Why?
1: Wow. Nice. So, I have to sing it.
2: Yeah.
1: Happy birthday to you. Happy birthday to you. This is your day. Get on mad. Get on mad. Get on mad. Get on mad. Mad. Mad. Mad. Mad. Mad. Mad. Mad. Mad. Mad. Mad. Mad. Mad. Mad. Mad. Mad. Mad. Mad. Mad. Mad. Mad. Mad. Mad. Mad. Mad. Mad. Mad. Mad. Mad. Mad. Mad. Mad. Mad. Mad. Mad. Mad. Mad. Mad. Mad. Mad. Mad. Mad. Mad. Mad. Mad. Mad. Mad. Mad. Mad. Mad. Mad. Mad. Mad. Mad. Mad. Mad. Mad. Mad. Mad. Mad. Mad. Mad. Mad. Mad. Mad. Mad. Mad. Mad. Mad. Mad. Mad. Mad. Mad. Mad. Mad. Mad. Mad. Mad. Mad. Mad. Mad. Mad. Mad. Mad. Mad. Mad. Mad. Mad. Mad. Mad. Mad.

0: right. So, ladies, we closing it off shortly. We still have more for you, but go ahead, sit down. My lady over there wanted to tell me that what you want me to do.
1: Oh,
2: there's
1: a chair.
2: What's it?
0: What's it? Okay, I'm leaving my position. And I'm going in the hot seat. All right. You don't miss me. All right. Hot seat for me. All right. What? Look, management asking me if I do my makeup already. Well, take care of me now. I want you all to know this is my son, and I no longer want him. If you all want a child in your life, take that one. You will look cross in front of my camera. Wow. So, okay. Good morning.
1: Good morning, Prem. How are you?
0: I'm blessed.
1: Okay, are you ready? So you gave me a little background and history about what you used to do before. You told me that, you know, you started as an artist. This is not something you really wanted to do, but you got into it.
0: Mm-hmm.
1: And then you wanted to now be into being someone really ready. So let's just say, it's your first time, your first day you're going on radio. This is your show. And you have someone who's coming in and this person thinks that they're heighty-tighty. You know, they're always on radio interviews. They know exactly what they're doing. And they're coming in and they're complaining about your signal, your design, the way you're... Tell me how you're going to handle the situation. So, I'm your bougie person, okay?
0: If I'm going to be authentic with me...
1: You ready, Pring Pring?
2: Are you ready, Pring Pring?
0: I'm ready. All right.
2: Morning.
0: Good morning. How are you?
2: I'm okay, but just now, what's going on? What's that schedule? Tell me, I haven't gotten anything in advance.
0: You mean nobody sent you anything?
2: No, I don't know what's going on.
0: Oh my God, my sincere apologies.
2: Pring Pring, Jesso, what's it?
0: My apologies.
2: No, I don't like that.
0: No, let me tell you something. Here's what. We were supposed to go on about 10 minutes ago, but since they didn't tell you anything, here's what I'm going to do. I'm going to give you some time. Would you like some time to do your makeup, or would you like some water, some tea?
2: Don't
0: something?
2: I look fabulous already?
0: You
2: come
0: look
2: on
0: fabulous,
2: now.
0: But
2: Hello,
0: I really want
2: to,
0: you might
2: on?
0: Want to look fabulous, sir. So, you know, you never know. If you want to put a little makeup or extra something, we even have our own makeup there. What brand you want? We have that there, too.
2: Oh,
0: we just
2: really?
0: Prepped for everybody. Yes, yes.
2: Okay, but I think I want to check on my hair. You know, Diamond Girl, they have bash. You all have bash there?
0: If we have, let me tell you something. It's not that we have it here, but I can have it here for you in a jiffy of a squire. We're super people here.
2: Okay. Y'all have food?
0: It's we that have food, my girl. Hello, let me tell you something.
2: Okay.
0: I'm not normally that size. Huh?
2: Now you're talking.
0: Twice already.
2: Yeah. Okay. Prim Prim.
0: Yes.
2: It's safe to say that you're authentic and you did a... Can we agree? You did a wonderful job?
0: Yeah.
2: There we go.
0: Well, I appreciate that. Now that I'm here, all right, that's what I'm going to do. Ladies, before I let you out, what I want you to do... I'm here. What I want you to do is, you know, just tell people... just throw out some positive vibes for the day. All right? This is not just positive queen vibe. I want you to just throw out some positive vibe because we have a lot of people out there dealing with stuff, okay? All of us are pushing carnival and all of us are getting ready, you know, for what's to come and all of that. But we still have people out there going through mental struggles. Sometimes you see your people at work come to work and they're all bubbly and those are the ones with the most problems. You have people going through it and thinking, boy, what do I do about today? Because everything seems to be going wrong. I just want each one of you, starting from Miss Blanca St. Lucia, to put some positive vibes out there and encourage whoever out there going through something or just need a little boost or they're already happy, you know, to push out more happiness. Encourage people today. Talk to me.
3: I just want to let everyone here and abroad to know that sometimes the journey gets rough. Sometimes challenges will arise in this journey of life. And I want to remind you that it gets better. And it's important to keep believing in yourself. It's important to keep pushing. It's important to have faith in your journey. And one thing that has helped me in my journey is prayer. And I believe that connecting to a source, connecting to something with faith will definitely help you along the way. And there is nothing that you cannot do. Sometimes life will throw challenges your way, but you are able to overcome, you are able to achieve greatness, and you will be fine.
0: There you go. Ms. Fosnajo.
4: Before I leave, I would just like to let everybody know there is this saying that I always go by. See, I will always be there as long as I continue to grow. So there will be an obstacle in the way, but it's only there for you to elevate yourself. So you face it head on. You might not get it right now. You might get it on the fifth try, but as long as you continue to go after it, chase it, you will get there. Don't look at anybody else and say, they did it on the first try and they got through, how can I not get the same? No, everybody has their own story. Mm-hmm. Everybody has to be different so that we can make the world beautiful. Because if everybody was the same, it would be boring. Think about it. So continue being yourself. They will have challenges, but you go out there and you face it and you'll be proud of who you are. Thank you.
0: Ms. Diamond Girl, I can join Ms. Diamond Girl now. I can come out. Yeah, and take out this page. All right, let's go, Ms. Diamond Girl. I'm back. All right, so your turn.
5: I believe that alignment is a thing, and it's so heartwarming to know that today we really touched on authenticity, because it's something that I believe in dearly. As my sister mentioned, in terms of being realistic and being you, I'm very deep into authenticity. I believe that everybody should be true to themselves. Never dim your light. Never try to be someone different. Especially seeing how social media has now taken over. Oftentimes we try to paint a fake picture. We try to be someone that's not us. And we need to sometimes go back into who we are. I mean, we had an event recently and one of our dear sisters said that during the dancing event that we had, she was able to find herself and come back into her body. And I believe that that's very important. You make a difference into this world. Being yourself, that's what makes a difference. Everybody can't be the same. We're all fabulous, we're all beautiful, and that's what matters.
0: I love it. And ladies, just to say to you, I'm happy with the way you all embrace each other. And this is what I've seen, this Queen Show and Queen Show's past, where you guys find new friends. It is friendly rivalry. It is not a war. It is you lifting one another up. You know, look here, girl, chin up. We're about to do this. You understand? And you said something that is very important. You know, in this world of social media, where everybody's trying to get a like from people that they don't even know and that people that don't even know them, and you change who you are just because you want a like from somebody that you don't know and somebody that may never like you, because the reality is you're giving them a fake face to like, and that face that they like is not authentically you. All right, so you want to put you out into this world. You want to judge your wins because you measured it and you put your goals out there, not because somebody else is winning. That's not your time yet. All right, if somebody else is going up, the best thing to do is lift them up. Mm-hmm. And I believe in prayer also. Pray for them while you're praying for you. All right, and if everybody like to jump up and say, the haters, forget that. Pray so that the haters see a light in everything that they do. All right, pray for that, and everything will fall in place. All right, ladies, like I say to everybody, congratulations in advance. Okay. Because I think you all are winners already. All right? And worse, I'm sending y'all out there, Pringles girls, I'm sending y'all out there to this world to do good. So y'all are our superheroes too, you know? So y'all spreading positivity everywhere you go and let people know that, hey, I look like that. And I think you said it. I look like that. All of you touched on it. But you look like that. You're special in your own way. I may be missing what you have. Mm-hmm. All right? And that's just what it is. Now, let me tell you what I'm about to do. I'm about to bring a brother of mine to serenade you ladies, to take you out. Oh! I will tell you, I'm never put durag and shades for me and all kind of thing, boy. I never take care of me, so. All right.
6: One pack,
0: yeah. Morning, how are you, bro?
6: You good?
0: I good.
6: Ladies, you look
0: That's right.
3: Thank you.
0: Tell me, how's everything sold out?
6: Beautiful, beautiful, bro.
0: Yeah, let me tell you, put up one pack on me there.
6: Let me tell you something. Change the thing.
0: Hey, but hey, 2026, what does it look like for us?
6: Beautiful music, you know, Mary. I like music that can surpass the season and after gone, you know. So we putting out what we putting out, and people been loving it. So far today, we busting a new one here today. We busting a new one after you get that one there.
0: And we just came
6: because I ain't a lot of gym talk. People had to go to gym and get organized. I have your number one gym song there for you.
0: What advice would you give to the ladies going to the Queen Show?
6: No, I love what I'm seeing. I love the unity amongst y'all. Y'all, you know, the encouragement for everybody. It's just a competition, but it doesn't define who you are as a person. I understand and I agree with taking part in the competition, but don't ever let results determine you understand who you are and what you stand for. So you all are well spoken. I think we have an amazing competition on our hands.
0: Yeah, we
6: you
0: have.
6: You understand?
0: Nine.
6: So, So,
0: what's the name again?
3: The Divine Fine Nine.
6: Look at that, Destiny's Child.
0: The Divine
6: Destiny's Child. So it's beautiful. The vibe, the energy is amazing. We're going to be there in full support. You understand, Queen Show.
0: I think I'm going to bring queens on my show all the time.
6: I like that.
0: You all bring out the best in them fellas. That man would have been speaking to me rough there this morning.
6: You have a point. Yeah, you can't. You can't come here.
0: Ladies, don't let this swing.
6: And I have no pillow. Different thing.
0: As a matter of fact. All right, ladies, give him a clock.
6: Look at it. All right. Hold it down.
0: Tell you ready?
6: Let's go. Give it to me.
0: That's it. Yeah.

Listen to me, if you don't want stress, if you don't want stress in your relationship, just say yes. Fellas, you can't win. You cannot win. You cannot win. And she said 2 + 2 = 5. Yes. You're good, baby. Let's go. Continue. Hey! I want the queens to stand up. I want the queens to stand up. I want the queens to... You gotta follow instructions.

0: Focus.
1: I don't want that.
0: That's it. That's it.

0: grande, dai Daniel.
1: To do this, I want you to sing for my ladies now. Positivity. I want this song. I want you to look at the ladies and sing it. How I want, just sing it with love and life. You ready?
0: What do you have?
1: Who want to pass? You want to pass?
0: Pass, go. My
1: that's
0: girl.
1: Right. Pass in the stage. Pass.
0: Yeah.
1: You want to pass in the stage? Pass. Yeah.
0: Pass my girl.
1: As a, you, they leave you there, my love. You not going? You staying there with me? That's my girl. You ready?
0: Don't eat all the breakfast.
1: Start it.
0: All right.
1: No.
0: Let's go. Start it now. Let's go.
2: Do it now.
0: Step forward.

0: So let me say thank you. It's been amazing. This is one of our best shows yet. Ladies, you made it amazing. Our artists, let me tell you, Shemi and Alpha and Teddy,
1: you
0: couldn't have done any better. I appreciate you, ladies, and once again, good luck. Teddy, 2016, hot in the tropics. I wait for them, Joey. Ladies, I'm going back on stage. I wait for them. When you see, I finish them this year. Let me tell you,
1: hold on. Pringles had a song. Okay. Okay. The one you don't want to put out, you put out. I sent it online. The one you don't want to put out that one first. I want it new. Okay.
0: You sure you'll be able to handle that?
1: Not me, huh? I good.
0: I don't think they can handle that. Trust me. So, ladies, let's take a seat. Let me close up and then let me join you all to do some nice little photos. Hey, I want to take photos in the Queens. I want autographs and all. Hey, German. You know the cameraman can't even talk. He's eating more than us. I can't believe that. Hey, as anything else, people, you know how it goes down. All good things must come to an end. This is where I say thank you very much for being here with me. Let me say thank you very much to our crew at Lumnap Distributors. I appreciate you. Thank you very much for making this happen for us. Turbo, Charge Up, Quicks, Vital Supplies, and also Tortilla. All right, bring the vibe. Let me also reach out to the computer store, Massey Home Store. I appreciate you guys. Thank you very much. Quick response, and boom, you were on it in a heartbeat. Decor finishing. Let me reach out to Rastaman Cherry and our rugby player, Ann Davis, for taking care of the studio this year. Let me reach out to Rag Marketing, Reed Consultancies. Good morning. Petit Paradis. All right, you have to be here to win it. I am personally saying to you, you get to spend a weekend 4-2, all right, and Travel and Leisure Center. They will also be here with us. I want you to get your passports ready and everything, because somebody may be flying. Hope you all have visas ready. If you all don't have visas, go to the Travel and Leisure Center, get your visas organized, whether it be a Canadian visa, a US visa, a UK visa. We can take care of that. That's our visa experts. Also reaching out to First National Bank. Good morning to you. Here for you. And don't forget, tap to the Vaval. All you really need to do is spend $500 or more and your card get a chance to jump with one of the biggest banks on the land, and also with $1,000 spending money. All right? So anybody can get a chance to win right here. Domino's Pizza, good morning to you. And also reaching out to Lucien Carnival, CPMC. Nothing sweeter than that. All right? I appreciate you. We're going to join you again on Friday. Tomorrow is a holiday, and tomorrow I'll be chilling. And hey, if they didn't tell you, we have our outdoor pool breakfast set coming. It's coming. It's coming. People, me, I'm out. Don't forget to be good to yourself and to each other. Remember, the same grace that you give to others out there, give some to yourself. Because sometimes all you need is a little release. Forgiveness is not just for them, it's also for you. I appreciate you. I'm out. Everybody! What we tell them about drums?

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1: 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Feel the vibe.

She for there. Yeah, good afternoon. You're also the DJ High Tension in the building. Anything for the afternoon time? Yes, I know I'm a little late, right? It has been crazy. A crazy couple of days. Of course, you can hit me at 725-2455. Let me know what is good, what is going on out there. It is Wednesday. A walk of Wednesday. I just want to give a large shout out to each and everybody who passed through in Breakfast Fit this morning. Large shout out to our queens, Miss First National Bank, Miss Diamond Girl, and Miss BOSL.

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